0: showers around tonight and then clearing back out tomorrow. Low of 60 and a high 80 to 84. Isolated showers and thunderstorms develop late Saturday night towards Sunday morning, continue through the day Sunday. Low 60 to 64 and the high only 72 to 76. Still in the 70s with sunshine Monday, then back into the mid-80s under a sunny sky on Tuesday. From the KFXI Weather Center, I'm meteorologist Phil Spivak.
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2: You've been listening to the weather from the National Weather Service with meteorologist Phil Spivak. 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The Dunedin Lions Club is looking for rodeo queen candidates. Every young lady from the age of 8 to 24 years of age is encouraged to run for the Dunedin Lions Club Rodeo Queen. 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Running for the Dunedin Lions Club Rodeo Queen is an experience of a lifetime that every young lady should do. The Rodeo Queen will receive a 3-horse trailer. Second place will win a saddle. The runner-up will receive other great prizes. Call Joe Anderson today at 580-656-3701. Sign up for Dunedin Lions Club Rodeo Queen.
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4: 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Don't miss the fun this Saturday in Elgin. 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

0: southwestern Oklahoma, southern Grady County in central Oklahoma, southeastern Caddo County in southwestern Oklahoma, until 8 p.m. Central Daylight Time. At 7:18 p.m. Central Daylight Time, severe thunderstorms were located along a line extending from New Apache to 5 miles southeast of Cement to 3 miles northeast of Bradley, moving south at 15 miles an hour. Expected hazards include 10 small-sized hail and 60 miles an hour wind gusts. This is a radar-indicated threat. The following impacts are expected. People and animals outdoors will be injured. Expect hail damage to roofs, siding, windows, and vehicles. Expect rain damage to roofs, siding, and trees. Locations impacted include Elgin, Apache, Rush Springs, Frederick, Silo, Sterling, Alec, Cement, Bradley, Aguilar, Lake Ellsworth, Northeastern Fort Sill, Minicom, Acme, Stoker, and Cox City. These storms are producing large hail. Seek shelter now inside a sturdy structure and stay away from windows. Torrential rainfall is occurring with these storms and may lead to flash flooding. 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

0: Beautiful Things, and Megan Maroney and Chris Matthews. Jordan Davis hightailing himself out of a bad situation. 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

southern Oklahoma, northeastern Coffin County in southwestern Oklahoma, until 8:30 p.m. Central Daylight Time. At 7:51 p.m. Central Daylight Time, severe thunderstorms were located along the line extending from 5 miles south of Elgin to 6 miles southeast of Sterling to 6 miles east of Rush Springs, moving south at 25 miles an hour.

0: Northwest Oklahoma's Wheel Country Giant, KFXI, Marlowe, Lawton, Fort Sill, and Ryan.
1: Fox News, I'm Jack Callahan. U.S. forces fired on and disabled two Iranian oil tankers Friday after exchanging fire with Iranian forces in the Strait of Hormuz overnight. Secretary of State Marco Rubio telling reporters in Rome that President Trump's views on Iran have not changed.
2: The president's perspective is clear. He thinks that Iran is a threat and it needs to be addressed.
1: The United Arab Emirates reports another Iranian missile and drone attack on one of its ports. The April jobs report showing a slowdown in hiring last month, but a stronger report than most economists had expected, with 115,000 new jobs created. White House economic advisor Kevin Hassett telling Fox,
3: "The fact is that people still don't have faith that the golden age is upon us, that Trump policies are working, but it keeps showing up in the data. And it's really astonishing, like what record-setting numbers we're starting to see."
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4: It's now time for the weather from the National Weather Service with meteorologist Phil Spivak. 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
6: The KFXI forecast, spotty showers around tonight and then clearing back out tomorrow. Low of 60 and a high 80 to 84. Isolated showers and thunderstorms develop late Saturday night towards Sunday morning, continue through the day Sunday. Low 60 to 64 and the high only 72 to 76. Still in the 70s with sunshine Monday, then back into the mid-80s under a sunny sky on Tuesday. From the KFXI Weather Center, I'm meteorologist Phil Spivak.
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4: You've been listening to the weather from the National Weather Service with meteorologist Phil Spivak. 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

Northwestern Comanche County in southwestern Oklahoma. Northwestern Coffee County in southwestern Oklahoma. East Central Tillman County in southwestern Oklahoma. Until 8:45 p.m. Central Daylight Time. At 8:12 p.m. Central Daylight Time, severe thunderstorms were located along a line extending from near Indiana to near Upton, moving south at 20 miles an hour. Expected hazards include 60 miles an hour wind gusts and quarter-size hail.

issued a severe thunderstorm warning for southeastern Madison County in southwestern Oklahoma, northern Jefferson County in southern Oklahoma, Stevens County in southern Oklahoma, northeastern Cotton County in southwestern Oklahoma, west central Carter County in southern Oklahoma, until 9:15 p.m. Central Daylight Time. At 8:31 p.m. Central Daylight Time, severe thunderstorms were located along a line extending from 5 miles east of Duncan to 11 miles north of Corning to 6 miles northeast of Geronimo, moving south at 25 miles an hour. Expected hazards include ping-pong ball-sized hail to 60 miles an hour.

include Northeastern Lumpkin, Duncan,

peak in southern Oklahoma until 9:30 p.m. Central Daylight Time. At 8:42 p.m. Central Daylight Time, a severe thunderstorm capable of producing a tornado was located 9 miles east of Duncan, moving southeast at 10 miles an hour. Expected hazards include tornado and tennis ball size hail. This is a radar-indicated threat rotation. The following effects are expected. Flying debris will be dangerous to those caught without shelter. Mobile homes will be damaged or destroyed. Damage to roofs, windows, and vehicles will occur. Tree damage is likely. Locations impacted include

0: Me and a beer can cure what ails you and keep your Friday going right. So Chris Matthews here. Hang tight. Megan Maroney and Sam Hunt on the way.
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a thunderstorm warning for Southwestern Comanche County in southwestern Oklahoma, Western Coffee County in southwestern Oklahoma, southeastern Hillman County in southwestern Oklahoma, until 9:15 p.m. Central Daylight Time. At 8:45 p.m. Central Daylight Time, severe thunderstorms were located along a line extending from near Joanna to near Faxon, moving southeast at 30 miles an hour. Expected hazards include 60 miles an hour wind gusts and quarter-size hail.

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0: Is catching up with the boys from Little Texas. Probably talking about the Zac Brown Band.
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4: Fox News, I'm Jack Callahan. President Trump, just before boarding Marine One at the White House on Friday evening, commenting on a three-day ceasefire between Russia and Ukraine that's scheduled to start tomorrow through Monday. The president says he hopes it can be extended.
5: I'd like to see it stop, Russia-Ukraine. It's the worst thing since World War II in terms of life. 25,000 young soldiers every month. It's crazy.
4: The president also says the deal includes a swap of 1,000 prisoners on each side. Spanish authorities preparing to receive more than 140 passengers from a hantavirus-stricken cruise ship.
6: Its operator says all on board are symptom-free and estimated to arrive early Sunday in the Canary Islands to board flights home. That has sparked protests from some concerned dock workers.
4: Fox News' Jonathan Seri. 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
7: It's now time for the weather. From the National Weather Service with meteorologist Phil Spieback. 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
8: Foxy 92 weather.
9: The KFXI forecast with some spotty showers passing through during the night. Temperatures drop off to around 60 by morning and then push back to 80 to 84 under a sunny sky on Saturday. Chance for some showers after the clouds gradually increase Saturday night down to the low 60s and scattered showers and thunderstorms more likely on Sunday with a high 72 to 76. Sunshine Monday, mid-70s. From the KFXI Weather Center, I'm meteorologist Phil Spivak.
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7: You've been listening to the weather from the National Weather Service with meteorologist Phil Spivak. 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The Dunedin Lions Club is looking for rodeo queen candidates. 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Running for the Dunedin Lions Club Rodeo Queen is an experience of a lifetime that every young lady should do. The Rodeo Queen will receive a 3-horse trailer. Second place will win a saddle. The runner-up will receive other great prizes. Call Joe Henderson today at 580-656-3701. 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
11: 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Don't miss the fun this Saturday in Elgin. 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

southern Oklahoma, northwestern Will County in southern Oklahoma, southeastern Stevens County in southern Oklahoma, southwestern Carter County in southern Oklahoma, east central Clay County in northern Texas, into 10 p.m. Central Daylight Time. At 9:14 p.m. Central Daylight Time, severe thunderstorms were located along the line extending from near Addington to near Loco, moving south at 30 miles an hour. Expected hazards include 10 mile size hail and 60 miles an hour wind gusts. This is a radar indicated threat.

southwestern Oklahoma, northwestern Jefferson County in southern Oklahoma, southwestern Stevens County in southern Oklahoma, Cotton County in southwestern Oklahoma, southeastern Kilman County in southwestern Oklahoma, northern Clay County in northern Texas, central Wichita County in northern Texas, until 10 p.m. Central Daylight Time. At 9:16 p.m. Central Daylight Time, severe thunderstorms will

14 and 60 miles an hour wind gusts.

0: Gonna love you, Parmalee. There, it's Chris Matthews. Wish You Will. Stick around for Wish You Well. Yeah, Vincent Mason's up. First, the band Perry.
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0: How You Look, New Country from Josh Ross. It's Chris Matthews. Hang tight. Luke Combs.
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0: Oklahoma's real country giant, KFXI, Marlow, Lawton, Fort Sill, and Indiahoma.
1: Fox News, I'm Chris DeMeo. President Trump says the country's doing very well and praises the April jobs report, which was better than expected.
2: We just have new stock market records. Everybody's 401k is hitting a record. The numbers are absolutely incredible. The job numbers, we have more people working today than we ever had working in this country.
1: 115,000 jobs were created in April. A bipartisan bill is introduced that would stop the sale of Chinese cars in the U.S. Bill co-sponsor Bernie Moreno.
3: These are basically predators that are coming into the market to destroy the Western auto world. This is much like a Trojan horse coming into the U.S. market. That would surveil us, send data and information to the Communist Party.
1: Moreno and Democratic co-sponsor Alyssa Slotkin on Fox's special report. Stocks ending the week on a high note. The S&P and NASDAQ closing at record highs. 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
4: It's now time for the weather from the National Weather Service with meteorologist Phil Spivak. 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
5: Foxy 92 weather.
6: The KFXI forecast with some spotty showers passing through during the night. Temperatures drop off to around 60 by morning and then push back to 80 to 84 under a sunny sky on Saturday. Chance for some showers after the clouds gradually increase Saturday night down to the low 60s and scattered showers and thunderstorms more likely on Sunday with a high 72 to 76. Sunshine Monday, mid-70s. From the KFXI Weather Center, I'm meteorologist Phil Spivak.
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4: You've been listening to The Weather from the National Weather Service with meteorologist Phil Spivak. 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

be her. It hurts so bad. I want to be her so bad. It hurts so bad. Ella Langley, it's Chris Matthews, Kenny Chesney, and David Lee Murphy doing their thing, keeping your Friday going.

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0: Northwest Oklahoma's real country giant, KFXI, Marlowe, Lawton, Fort Sill, and Empire.
1: News. I'm Deborah Valentine. A three-day ceasefire announced between Russia and Ukraine. President Trump commenting on it before boarding Marine One, hoping the ceasefire is extended.
2: It's the worst thing since World War II in terms of life. 25,000 young soldiers every month. It's crazy. So it could very well be.
1: The ceasefire is scheduled Saturday through Monday. The president says the deal includes a swap of 1,000 prisoners on both sides. The Virginia Supreme Court ruling against Democrats' attempts at redistricting in the state. More from Fox's Shannon Bream in Washington.
3: The court, by a 4-3 vote, finding a violation of the state constitution, held this violation irreparably undermines the integrity of the resulting referendum vote and renders it null and void.
1: The 4-3 decision found that lawmakers failed to follow the strict process required to amend the state constitution. 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
4: It's now time for the weather from the National Weather Service with meteorologist Phil Spieback. 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
6: The KFXI forecast, spotty showers around tonight and then clearing back out tomorrow. Low of 60 and a high 80 to 84. Isolated showers and thunderstorms develop late Saturday night towards Sunday morning, continue through the day Sunday. Low 60 to 64 and the high only 72 to 76. Still in the 70s with sunshine Monday, then back into the mid-80s under a sunny sky on Tuesday. From the KFXI Weather Center, I'm meteorologist Phil Spieback.
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4: You've been listening to The Weather from the National Weather Service with meteorologist Phil Spieback. 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The Duncanoon Lions Club is looking for rodeo queen candidates. Every young lady from the age of 8 to 24 years of age is encouraged to run for the Duncanoon Lions Club Rodeo Queen. Just contact Joe Henderson at 580-656-3701. Running for the Duncanoon Lions Club Rodeo Queen is an experience of a lifetime that every young lady should do. The Rodeo Queen will receive a 3-horse trailer. Second place will win a saddle. The runner-up will receive other great prizes. Call Joe Henderson today at 580-656-3701. Sign up for Duncanoon Lions Club Rodeo Queen.
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travel on. 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

0: at this party, Jake Owen. Is catching up with George Strait. One night at a time. Probably talking about Tim McGraw. Ain't nothing in the whole wide world like a southern girl. And
1: we're Southwest Oklahoma's real country giant. KFXI, Marlowe, Lawton, Fort Sill, and Indiahoma.
2: News. I'm Chris DeMeo. President Trump says the country is doing very well and praises the April jobs report, which was better than expected.
3: We just have new stock market records. Everybody's 401k is hitting a record. The numbers are absolutely incredible. The job numbers, we have more people working today than we ever had working in this country.
2: 115,000 jobs were created in April. The president says his upcoming trip to China is going to proceed.
4: China has been great for us economically, but not for other presidents. But we've done very well with China. We're going to have a meeting with President Xi. It's going to be, I think, quite amazing. He's been a friend of mine. I've gotten along with him very well over the years.
2: China has allied with Iran. The president said he wants to speak with President Xi about that relationship. 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
7: The KFXI forecast, spotty showers ending, clearing out through the night into the day on Saturday. We're mostly sunny, low in the upper 50s to low 60s and a high 80 to 84. Saturday night, isolated showers and thunderstorms start to break out toward morning. Most of the night is dry, down to the low 60s. Scattered showers and storms on Sunday with a high 72 to 76. And Monday, mostly sunny, 72 to 76 again. From the KFXI Weather Center, I'm meteorologist Phil Spivak.
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0: That's Nate Smith, World on Fire, Tucker Wetmore. Right before that, I'm Rich Krieger. Coming up, would you give up one of your organs? Also, we'll hear from Ella Langley.
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0: That's Megan Maroney with Beautiful Things. I'm Rich Krieger. Sam Hunt coming up next.
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2: Fox News

0: I'm Deborah Valentine. A three-day ceasefire announced between Russia and Ukraine.
1: In a social media post, President Trump says the ceasefire will include a suspension of all kinetic activity and a prisoner swap of 1,000 prisoners from each country.
0: Fox's Jared Halpern reporting. The U.S. Labor Department reported an unexpected 115,000 jobs added to the U.S. economy for April. Kevin Habit, director of the White House National Economic Council on Fox's America's Newsroom, reacts to the new numbers.
2: The fact is that people still don't have faith that the golden age is upon us, that Trump policies are working, but it keeps showing up in the data. And it's really astonishing, what record-setting numbers we're starting to see.
0: The newest jobs report prompting new records on Wall Street on Friday for the S&P 500 and the tech-heavy NASDAQ, both reaching historic highs. 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
3: It's now time for the weather from the National Weather Service with meteorologist Phil Spiebeck. 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
5: The KFXI forecast, spotty showers ending, clearing out through the night into the day on Saturday. We're mostly sunny, low in the upper 50s to low 60s and a high 80 to 84. Saturday night, isolated showers and thunderstorms start to break out toward morning. Most of the night is dry, down to the low 60s. Scattered showers and storms on Sunday with a high 72 to 76. And Monday, mostly sunny, 72 to 76 again. From the KFXI Weather Center, I'm meteorologist Phil Spivak.
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3: You've been listening to The Weather from the National Weather Service with meteorologist Phil Spivak, being brought to you by KFXI, Fox 92, the real country giant. The Duncanoon Lions Club is looking for rodeo queen candidates. 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Running for the Duncanoon Lions Club Rodeo Queen is an experience of a lifetime that every young lady should do. The Rodeo Queen will receive a 3-horse trailer. 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The runner-up will receive other great prizes. Call Joe Anderson today at 580-656-3701. Sign up for Duncanoon Lions Club Rodeo Queen.
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0: Southwest Oklahoma's real country giant, KFXI, Marlow, Lawton, Fort Sill, and Indiahoma.
1: News. I'm Chris DeMeo. President Trump is hoping a three-day ceasefire between Russia and Ukraine can be extended.
2: I'd like to see it stop. Russia-Ukraine, it's the worst thing since World War II in terms of life. 25,000 young soldiers every month. It's crazy. So it could very well be.
1: The temporary ceasefire includes a swap of 1,000 prisoners on both sides. A Utah judge delaying the preliminary hearing for Tyler Robinson, the suspect accused of killing activist Charlie Kirk at Utah Valley University last fall.
3: Originally set for May 18th.

0: will now take place July 6th through the 10th. During that hearing, the judge will determine if there's enough probable cause to hold Robinson over for trial.
1: Fox's Claudia Cowan. Stocks rise to record levels after a solid April jobs report. 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
2: It's now time for the weather from the National Weather Service with meteorologist Phil Spivak. 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
4: The KFXI forecast, the spotty shower threat ends, the sky clears, and we're back to sunshine through the day Saturday, warming from around 60 to the low 80s for the afternoon. Late Saturday night, as clouds increase, some spotty showers will break out. They'll continue through the day Sunday, scattered showers and thunderstorms. Low in the low 60s, high 72 to 76. Monday, mostly sunny, high 72 to 76. From the KFXI Weather Center, I'm meteorologist Phil Spivak.
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2: You've been listening to the weather from the National Weather Service with meteorologist Phil Spivak. 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

0: Northwest Oklahoma's real country giant, KFXI, Marlow, Lawton, Fort Sill, and Elmore City.
1: News. I'm Deborah Valentine. A three-day ceasefire is underway between Russia and Ukraine. Fox's Jared Halpern says the pause was announced Friday following a meeting in Florida.
2: The ceasefire announcement comes a day after Special Envoy Steve Witkoff and Jared Kushner met with Ukraine's top negotiator in Miami.
1: The ceasefire ends Monday. It includes a 1,000-person prisoner swap between both warring countries. An Indianapolis police officer is hospitalized in stable condition after being shot while responding to a shooting on the city's north side Friday night. Indianapolis Police Public Information Officer Drew Brown.
3: What I can tell you is that there is no ongoing threat to the public that we are aware of, and there is no person outstanding at this time that we are aware of.
1: The suspect was shot by police and is reported in critical condition. The officer is reported to be stable. 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
4: It's now time for the weather from the National Weather Service with meteorologist Phil Spieback. 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

0: The KFXI forecast. The spotty shower threat ends. The sky clears. And we're back to sunshine through the day Saturday, warming from around 60 to the low 80s for the afternoon. Late Saturday night, as clouds increase, some spotty showers will break out. They'll continue through the day Sunday. Scattered showers and thunderstorms. Low in the low 60s, high 72 to 76. Monday, mostly sunny, high 72 to 76. From the KFXI Weather Center, I'm meteorologist Phil Spivak.
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2: You've been listening to the weather from the National Weather Service with meteorologist Phil Spivak. Being brought to you by KFXI, Fox 92, the real country giant. The Duncan Lions Club is looking for rodeo queen candidates. 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Just contact Joe Henderson at 580-656-3701. Running for the Duncan Lions Club Rodeo Queen is an experience of a lifetime that every young lady should do. The Rodeo Queen will receive a 3-horse trailer. Second place will win a saddle. The runner-up will receive other great prizes. Call Joe Henderson today at 580-656-3701. Sign up for Duncan Lions Club Rodeo Queen.
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1: This is a Fox News alert. I'm Chris DeMayo. A pedestrian struck on the runway by a Frontier Airlines plane at Denver International Airport. There's no word on their condition. President Trump says the country is doing very well and praises the April jobs report, which was better than expected.
2: We just have new stock market records. Everybody's 401k is hitting a record. The numbers are absolutely incredible. The job numbers, we have more people working today than we ever had working in this country.
1: 115,000 jobs were created in April. A bipartisan bill introduced that would stop the sale of Chinese cars in the U.S.
3: These are basically predators that are coming into the market to destroy the Western auto world. This is much like a Trojan horse coming into the U.S. market that would surveil us, send data and information to the Communist Party.
1: Senator Bernie Moreno on Fox's special report. 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
4: It's now time for the weather from the National Weather Service with meteorologist Phil Spivak. 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
5: The KFXI forecast, the spotty shower threat ends, the sky clears, and we're back to sunshine through the day Saturday, warming from around 60 to the low 80s for the afternoon. Late Saturday night, as clouds increase, some spotty showers will break out. They'll continue through the day Sunday. Scattered showers and thunderstorms. Low in the low 60s, high 72 to 76. Monday, mostly sunny, high 72 to 76. From the KFXI Weather Center, I'm meteorologist Phil Spivak.
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0: We're Southwest Oklahoma's real country giant. KFXI, Marlow, Lawton, Fort Sill, and Wairega.
1: This is a Fox News alert. I'm Deborah Valentine. A person on the tarmac at Denver International Airport was reportedly struck by a departing Frontier Airlines flight. Smoke reported in the cabin and the pilots aborted takeoff. Passengers were evacuated. There's no word on the condition of the person hit. A three-day ceasefire underway between Russia and Ukraine. President Trump commenting on it before boarding Marine One, hoping the ceasefire is extended.
2: It's the worst thing since World War II in terms of life. 25,000 young soldiers every month. It's crazy. So it could very well be.
1: The ceasefire is scheduled through Monday. The president says the deal includes a swap of 1,000 prisoners on both sides. The Labor Department reporting 115,000 jobs added last month. 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
3: It's now time for the weather from the National Weather Service with meteorologist Phil Spivak. 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
5: The KFXI forecast, the spotty shower threat ends, the sky clears, and we're back to sunshine through the day Saturday, warming from around 60 to the low 80s for the afternoon. Late Saturday night, as clouds increase, some spotty showers will break out. They'll continue through the day Sunday, scattered showers and thunderstorms. Low in the low 60s, high 72 to 76. Monday, mostly sunny, high 72 to 76. From the KFXI Weather Center, I'm meteorologist Phil Spivak.
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3: You've been listening to the weather from the National Weather Service with meteorologist Phil Spivak. 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The Dunedin Lions Club is looking for rodeo queen candidates. 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Running for the Dunedin Lions Club Rodeo Queen is an experience of a lifetime that every young lady should do. 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Call Joe Henderson today at 580-656-3701. Sign up for Dunedin Lions Club Rodeo.

0: Yo, queen.
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0: Southwest Oklahoma's real country giant, KFXI, Marlowe, Lawton, Fort Sill, and Cash.
1: I'm Paul Stevens. A pedestrian hit by a Frontier Airlines jet as it was taking off from Denver International Airport late Friday night. No word on that pedestrian's condition. President Trump, meantime, praising the April jobs report better than expected.
2: We just have new stock market records. Everybody's 401k is hitting a record. The numbers are absolutely incredible. The job numbers, we have more people working today than we ever had working in this country.
1: 115,000 jobs created in April. A bipartisan bill introduced that would stop the sale of Chinese cars in the U.S.
3: These are basically predators that are coming into the market to destroy the Western auto world. This is much like a Trojan horse coming into the U.S. market that would surveil us, send data and information to the Communist Party.
1: Ohio Republican Senator Bernie Moreno on Fox. 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
5: Storms that pushed across Oklahoma late yesterday and last night brought significant-sized hail to some areas in the state. Videos on social media showed up to golf ball or larger-sized hail in some areas, and in other areas, the ground covered. More storms are expected in Oklahoma tonight. Some storms may become strong to severe and produce large hail and damaging winds. Governor Stitt is pushing back after a grand jury questioned how a friend of his left prison after 73 days of an 8-year DUI sentence. The governor says he did no favors and points to the grand jury's conclusion that there was no criminal wrongdoing. He says he did nothing wrong and says Attorney General Gettner Drummond is attacking him for political reasons. And the Thunder are back in action tonight, Game 3 of the playoffs. Tip-off set for 7:30 this evening, our time. I'm Brian Gamm.
4: This is the ONN, the Oklahoma News Network.
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2: 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See undefeated Tucker Oliver from Thelma versus Missouri champ Wyatt Gold in a title belt fight. And Lawton's Kevin Miner versus Oklahoma City's Blake Howitt. 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
1: I'm Jack Callahan. A person struck on the tarmac at Denver's International Airport by a departing Frontier Airlines flight. The plane's crew reported smoke in the cabin and they aborted the takeoff. The passengers were evacuated safely. No word on the fate of the person struck on the runway. A three-day ceasefire is underway between Russia and Ukraine. President Trump, before boarding Marine One at the White House yesterday, said he hopes the ceasefire is extended.
2: It's the worst thing since World War II in terms of life. 25,000 young soldiers every month. It's crazy. So it could very well be.
1: The president says the deal includes a swap of 1,000 prisoners from each side. The ceasefire is scheduled to run through Monday. An unexpected 115,000 jobs added to U.S. payrolls in April, according to the Labor Department. Wall Street reacting with new records. 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
4: Okfuskee County Commissioners have accepted Sheriff Logan Manchin's resignation after a jail escape went unnoticed for 5 days. County Commissioner James Yandell says that Amber Gaskins will serve as acting sheriff while commissioners weigh a permanent replacement.
5: It's so short notice. We want to have time to talk to people and get the best candidate.
4: The changes come after Joshua Butler broke out in December by removing a sink and going through a wall. He was later shot and killed by OHP troopers. Storms that pushed across Oklahoma late yesterday and last night brought significant size hail to some areas. More storms are expected in Oklahoma tonight. Some of those could be strong to severe. And the Thunder are back in action tonight, Game 3 of the playoffs with the Lakers in L.A. I'm Brian Gann.
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0: 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I love the lyrics, and I just love Zach Top's voice. 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
6: 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And Lawton's Kevin Miner versus Oklahoma City's Blake Howitt. 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
5: 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Don't miss the fun this Saturday in Elgin. 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

0: Southwest Oklahoma's real country giant. KFXI, Marlow, Lawton, Fort Sill, and Elgin.
1: Stevens, a plane departing Denver hits a pedestrian on the runway during takeoff late Friday. No word on that pedestrian's condition. The U.S. economy adding 115,000 jobs last month in a stronger than expected report.
2: These are 2 months in a row of absolutely blockbuster numbers. And to put it in perspective, Bill, not that I'm counting, they have 65 economists that were polled at Bloomberg on what the number should be. 62 came in way below. 62 out of 65.
1: White House National Economic Council Director Kevin Hassett on Fox. The White House releasing files and audio about unidentified aerial phenomenon, also known as UFOs.
3: Roger, and understand they were about 3 to 4 miles away.
4: I have the booster on my side as a brilliant body of the sun, just a black background, and with billions of particles around it.
1: Audio from a 1965 Gemini 7 mission. 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
6: It looked like winter in parts of Oklahoma late yesterday and last night as the ground was covered in white when storms brought hail to some areas. More storms are expected in Oklahoma tonight, with some possibly being strong to severe. Large hail, damaging winds, a possibility. Oklahoma County District Attorney Vicki Behenna and Sheriff Tommy Johnson III exchanged heated words during a county jail trust meeting yesterday, with Johnson accusing Behenna of being unethical and Behenna accusing Johnson of treating her differently because of her gender. The issue came up during a discussion of whether to accept Johnson's decision to stop providing jail transport services, getting detainees to and from court. Trust voted to table whether to accept Johnson's plan. And the Oklahoma City Thunder back in action tonight as they play the Lakers in L.A. in Game 3 of the playoffs. I'm Brian Gann.
5: This is the ONN, the Oklahoma News Network.
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2: 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Don't miss the fun this Saturday in Elgin. 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
1: News, I'm Jack Callahan. A deadly incident at Denver's International Airport. A person on the runway was struck by a departing Frontier Airlines flight late last night and partially sucked into the jet's engine. That started an engine fire. The plane's crew aborted takeoff. Passengers evacuated safely. Not clear yet why someone was on the runway. A three-day ceasefire between Russia and Ukraine continues. President Trump hoping it is extended.
2: It's the worst thing since World War II in terms of life. 25,000 young soldiers every month. It's crazy. So it could very well be.
1: The ceasefire is scheduled to run through Monday. The president says the deal includes a swap of 1,000 prisoners from each side. At Russia's annual military parade today in Red Square, President Vladimir Putin predicted an eventual Russian victory. 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
4: Storms that pushed across Oklahoma late yesterday and last night brought significant-sized hail to some areas in the state. Videos on social media showed up to golf ball or larger-sized hail in some areas, and in other areas, the ground covered. More storms are expected in Oklahoma tonight. Some storms may become strong to severe and produce large hail and damaging winds. Governor Stitt is pushing back after a grand jury questioned how a friend of his left prison after 73 days of an 8-year DUI sentence. The governor says he did no favors and points to the grand jury's conclusion that there was no criminal wrongdoing. He says he did nothing wrong and says Attorney General Gettner Drummond is attacking him for political reasons. And the Thunder are back in action tonight, Game 3 of the playoffs. Tip-off set for 7:30 this evening, our time. I'm Brian Gamp.
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Well, good Saturday morning to you. I'm RD. Tell you what, it's a beautiful day already. Almost 70 degrees, beautiful, clear, blue skies. Good day for a car show and a crawfish boil. It's all going on over in Elgin today at the 22nd Annual Crods and Rods. And our own Foxy 92 Traveling Roadshow is headed that way. We'll be checking in with them in just a little while. Stick around.

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1: 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That's going on in Elgin today. 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We'll be checking in with the Foxy 92 Traveling Roadshow. They'll be there in just a little bit. We'll see what's going on. It's Eli Young Band.

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Here's Toby Keith. You Shouldn't Kiss Me Like This on KFXI Foxy 92. It's about 13 minutes until the top of the hour. We'll be checking in with the Foxy 92 Traveling Roadshow in just a little bit. They're at the 22nd Annual Elgin Crods and Rods, sponsored by the Elgin Fire Department. It's going to be a great day. Get out and enjoy it. Here's Megan Maroney.

There's Ken Mellon's Jukebox Junkie on KFXI. Stick around. The Foxy 92 Traveling Road Show is coming up right after the top of the hour. It's Joe Nichols. There's Broken Hearts Phil.

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0: There's Chris Jansen, David Lee Murphy with Fun on KFXI, Foxy 92, talking about fun. It's the 22nd annual Crods and Rods Car Show, Crawfish Bowl, Music Fest, you name it, it's going on. And the Foxy 92 Traveling Road Show is there. Let's check in with them, see what's going on. Guys, take it away.
1: Having a lot of fun already. We're meeting a lot of people that we haven't seen in a whole year.
2: That's true. And, you know, the car show is so impressive. There are way more cars out here than I have ever seen.
1: I think if
2: here.
1: You take the last two Crods and Rods and you put those cars together, that's what you got. They're using this backfield. They've never done that.
2: And over here.
1: Yeah, that's what I'm talking about. That's where we're doing that. Registration going on right now for the car show. And then, of course, 11 o'clock, the star of the show will show up. And, of course, I'm talking about the Crods will be here. Mm-hmm. And you can come get your armband for $25 to eat all you want, as many times as you want, as much as you want all day long.
2: You need to come on out because, let me tell you, the best part about this all goes to the Elgin Fire Department to buy the equipment that they need. So, you know, it saves lives. They save lives.
1: Yes.
2: So you need to come out and help them.
1: And we were talking with Mike earlier, and he said there was about, he said there was like 30 people out here. No, there's like about 90 people out here to help you. Throughout the park. And they have the bright orange staff shirts on. You can't miss them. Mm-hmm. So it's good to get to know them today. Then
2: you don't want to meet them when you need to.
1: No. So. No.
2: Because they're busy. They don't have time for you. So they are working, trying to save.

0: of everything you own?
1: A lot of things going on out here. They have plenty of vendors to shop. I'm not.
0: Oh, I was amazed how many people we had to weave through. Trailers and
1: I thought they were
0: going to
1: make us walk back here.
0: I know. You see us wagging all of our equipment?
1: Yes. So there's music throughout all day long. Mm-hmm. And of course, normally the stage is set up behind us, but this time they have it set up at a different angle. And of course, you know, as everything goes and, you know, Wade Bowen takes the stage tonight, it's going to be a great atmosphere. They still have tickets on sale, mm-hmm. so you can get your tickets now and then come enjoy the show tonight. And then why not just stay all day? It's going to be
0: a gorgeous
1: day anyway.
0: And, of course, the carnival is going to kick off, what, about
1: Yes, Sam Amusement kicks off with the armbands for $30. You can mm-hmm. ride all the rides you want as many times as you want. And, of course, they've got all the carny food over there. And, you know, we have to talk about
0: funnel cakes.
1: Yeah. Yes. I knew that was where we were going with this.
0: Mm-hmm. And there's still all kinds of food trucks, too. If you're not into to the Crodge, you know, that's okay.
1: Right.
0: Somebody in your group is. So come on out.
1: The award show for the car show is at 3:30, by the way.
0: Mm.
1: So come out and make sure that your favorite vehicle wins best in show, customer, you know, those kind of things. And they're still parking them.
0: Oh, yeah. They're still getting them out here. They're bringing them in. You know, I love the purple truck, purple pickup.
1: Well, I was thinking, I think we're in the purple neighborhood.
0: Yeah, I think so. And then, of course, there's the Camaros, you know. It looks good.
1: Yes. And everyone's favorite burnout contest will start about 2:15, 2:30.
0: Mm-hmm.
1: Gates, everything will close up at 3:30.
0: Mm-hmm.
1: I know that sounded weird, but they have to clear the park and get ready to start letting people in for the concert. Those gates will open at 6.
0: Exactly. And, you know, they got a lot of cars they got to get out of here, too. So.
1: It may take them that long.
0: That's true. So you need to come on out, check out all the cars, and come back for the concert tonight. And it's a great day in Elgin.
1: Yeah, it's not too warm. Mm-hmm. Got a little breeze. You know, you worry about it being muddy because of all the rain last night?
0: Nah. It's not.
1: No, it's not.
0: Yeah,
1: I was really surprised how dry these fields are.
0: Oh, I was thinking, those poor cars are going to be so muddy. And my van I just washed is going to be.
1: I was thinking a couple years back we did one where we had everything up on the road.
0: Uh-huh.
1: Remember when they had the carnival and all that?
0: Uh-huh. Yeah. Yeah.
1: No, that's what I was thinking, you know, with as much rain as we got last night and the hail. But no, you know what? Water ran off, held up real well, and we're
0: that's
1: good
0: right.
1: to go.
0: You know, that could be because we hadn't had rain in quite some time.
1: Right.
0: So, you know.
1: And the best thing about this whole event, it's free.
0: Free admission.
1: It's free admission to get in. You can walk around, look at all the vendors. Mother's Day's tomorrow.
0: Yes, it is.
1: They've got vendors you can shop at. Mm-hmm. That way you look like a hero.
0: That's right. So, you don't have to tell you waited to the last minute.
1: No.
0: You know, there's just some news people don't need to know.
1: Yes. So, don't forget about Mom's Day. We've got vendors out here that you can walk through. Summer's coming. They have some of those vendors out there, too, so you want to check them out.
0: Hey, if you're hungry, this is the place to be, it's for Crodge.
1: Hungry, thirsty.
0: Whatever.
1: So. You know, and if you just want to ride, we've got mm-hmm. rides. Of course, walk through the car show. Pick out your favorite.
0: It is unbelievable
1: yes.
0: how many cars are out here. So.
1: And they're still parking them.
0: Yeah.
1: So.
0: Yeah, and you know, the people that own the cars, they keep them shined. I mean, they are perfect.
1: I mean, we drove up, and Mike was still shining up his wheels on his vehicle.
0: Mm-hmm. Yeah, so and it's a good looking pickup too.
1: I'd rock it in town.
0: Yeah.
1: So. And oh, by the way, they still got about 100 tickets left for the truck they're giving away. So come get your tickets for it, too.
0: All right. We want you to come join us. And it is, what is that, a Chevrolet?
1: It is a Chevrolet.
0: It's red and white.
1: Yes.
0: I remember my granddad had one like that also.
1: Right.
0: So.
1: And someone's got Ozzy Osbourne and Iron Maiden cracked up behind us. So.
0: Yeah, like our listeners know who that is. But we're having a great time. We want you to come join us here in Elgin. We'd like to thank our sponsors making today's broadcast possible. That's Elgin Farmers Co-op.
1: Curtis Irwin for State Senate.
0: Hartzog Gifts and the Floral Secret.
1: Elgin Pharmacy.
0: The Ranchers Market.
1: Crossroads Baptist Church.
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1: The Rustic Ranch.
0: Elgin Fire Department.
1: Sunny Superstop.
0: Slim and Shorty's Jewelry Repair.
1: And Fort Sill
0: Store.
1: And store, yes.
0: Yeah.
1: And Fort Sill Federal Credit Union coming to Elgin.
0: All right.
1: So, and they've already started building it, so looking forward to that.
0: They're already looking forward to being a part of Elgin and checking it all out.
1: So, yep, just a few of the sponsors making it possible for us to be out here in Elgin for the 22nd annual Crods and Rods going on in Elgin. I guess it's Elgin Park?
0: It's the ballpark.
1: The ballpark? The ballpark, yes.
0: Turn by the Sonic and the music store.
1: Yes.
0: In between there. Come on down. Just follow the crowd, okay? So that'll get you here.
1: Right.
0: All right. We want you to come join us. We're in Elgin. Why?
1: Because we're Elgin's radio station.
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There's Miranda, only prettier on KFXI, 22nd annual Crods and Rods. Crawfish Boil and Car Show going on. Got a music fest going on this evening. Music all day long out there. We'll check back in with the Foxy 92 Traveling Road Show. 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

0: 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I'm on it, buddy. Pour me a drink.
1: For Post Malone, Blake Shelton, Pour Me a Drink on KFXI. It's about 18 minutes past the hour of 10 o'clock. 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Guys, it's all yours.
2: Well, a whole lot of fun's going on in Elgin today. The 22nd annual Crods and Rods big event going on. Sam's Amusement is underway. I can see the rides already in full swing. Mm-hmm. So come on out. You can get your armband for $30. Ride all the rides you want from now until 4 o'clock. They'll shut down from 4 to 5.
3: So you know, they think they need to eat dinner. I don't understand it. Do you?
2: You know, I'd rather them be rested and all
3: well, that's
2: that.
3: True.
2: And it's all part of help clean out the park so they can get ready for tonight's concert. But registration right now going on for the car show, 32 different categories.
3: Amazing. And let me tell you.
2: And let me tell you what.
3: They're all full.
2: I bet I'm looking. I can see maybe 5, 6, 7 different categories sitting in front of us.
3: Mm-hmm.
2: So come on out. If you're a car junkie, you love classic.
3: Car enthusiast.
2: If you love the older cars and the new cars, there's a mixture of both. There's categories in this 32 different types of categories they have. Come pick out your favorite.
3: And, you know, the thing about it, you get to reminisce. You get to think about, you know, well, back when, you know, we had
2: I don't think they had Maximas out here.
3: They don't have Maximas?
2: That was my first car.
3: Your first
2: car?
3: A
2: Nissan Maxima. Ah,
3: my first car was a Volkswagen. I never took it any further than I wanted to walk back.
2: I wanted my dad's truck, but he said no.
3: Oh.
2: Yeah.
3: My first new car was a Mustang, too.
2: Because now we're telling ages. It had 3 on the tree, and I loved it. It was a square body. Oh, my. Okay.
3: We'll tell you more of the story. So.
2: But now they're over here.
3: Yes.
2: The cars are now coming up over here in this big open field.
3: Mm-hmm.
2: So we've helped this field, that field, the over there where they used to do the helicopter rides a long time ago, and now they're on the backside of the baseball fields.
3: Yeah. So
2: and they're still bringing cars in.
3: And you know we'll have to talk to.
2: We'll get Mike.
3: And find out how many cars do they have registered.
2: Right.
3: That'll be interesting.
2: And speaking of registration, you can still register to win the truck they're giving away.
3: Yes.
2: Yes.
3: And it takes $100.
2: It's a $100 donation. All the proceeds go to a great cause. It helps put money back into the fire department so they can do, you know, the fire safety in the elementary schools and those things, and also equipment that they need and those kind of things. But it's on display out here also. And if you like motorcycles, hint, hint, guys, there's motorcycles out here too.
3: Hey, they've got it all. If it's on wheels, if it runs, you need to come
2: see it. Right. You know, and I even saw a couple of SUVs coming in.
3: Mm-hmm.
2: Older SUVs.
3: Older SUVs.
2: They're called buses. But back then, so.
3: So, we want you to come on out, join the fun right here, and we are at the baseball field in Elgin. It's not hard to find, just follow the crowds.
2: Your armbands are being sold right now for your crods. It's $25 for an armband, and you can eat as many times as you want or as much as you want until your heart desires. I know people have come out in the past, and they get their ticket, they go through, and then they go look around, and then they come back, and then they go look around.
3: And I think they said...
2: They make it an all-day deal.
3: I think they said they get like 4,000 pounds.
2: 4,000 pounds of crawfish.
3: Yeah.
2: And they've got it fired up now, and you can smell it in the air, and it's almost that time.
3: Yes. They're working on it. So
2: it's about 35 minutes away, and you can start eating crawfish.
3: All right. We want you to come join us in Elgin. We're here. Why?
2: Because we're Elgin's radio station.
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This is Rodney Atkins, if you're going through hell, on KFXI, 22nd Annual Crods and Rods, taking place in Elgin. Throw the family in the car, go over and spend a great day with crawfish and hot rods. 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

Carrie Underwood, Crazy Angels on KFXI, Foxy 92, half past the hour of 10 o'clock. Beautiful day outside, a great day for hot rods, crawfish boil, music festival, amusement park rides. It's going to be a great day over in Elgin at the 22nd annual Crawds and Rods. We'll be checking in with our own Foxy 92 Traveling Roadshow in just a few. Right now, it's the Zach Brown Band, Loving You Easy.

0: There they are. That's the Zac Brown Band. Loving You Easy on KFXI. 27 minutes until the top of the hour. Let's check back in with the Foxy 92 Traveling Roadshow. See what's going on at the 22nd Annual Crods and Rods Festival over in Elgin. Guys, take it away.
1: Well, I was talking to the people that were doing the crawfish, and it smells so good over there.
2: Uh-huh.
1: And they've already got a line.
2: So what are they serving with the crawfish?
1: It comes with the potatoes and the corn and the sausage and all that gathered up together. So it's
2: delicious.
1: Yes, it's very delicious.
2: And the best part about it, all the proceeds goes back to the fire department.
1: Right.
2: And believe me, you want to educate your children about fire. You want them to have the equipment if you need them.
1: Right.
2: So, you know, it's a win-win.
1: So, I mean, and today's a great day. I mean, we've got a breeze. You know, it's going to be upper 70s, low 80s, so it's not blistering hot and it's not blistering cold.
2: Mm-hmm.
1: You know, so it's going to be down the middle.
2: And great, the sun's shining.
1: And it's a great day to get out and enjoy a great day with the family.
2: A great day with the family on a Saturday in Oklahoma.
1: Right.
2: What more could you ask for?
1: Well, maybe more vehicles. Not like we don't
2: I'm
1: have
2: not
1: enough.
2: Sure, where we would shoehorn them in.
1: I'm
2: but
1: sure
2: we'll
1: they can shoehorn them somewhere because they have plenty of cars here to walk through.
2: Mm-hmm.
1: Pick out your favorite.
2: You could spend the entire day just looking at all the cars.
1: And if you're a junkie that likes adrenaline, mm-hmm. they have the carnival going on.
2: Mm-hmm.
1: Saw that one flipping upside down and twisting. I'm going, nope.
2: Not for you, huh?
1: No.
2: You see that Ferris wheel?
1: Yeah.
2: That's not for me.
1: No.
2: So.
1: No, that's too high for you.
2: I
1: mean, the height don't bother me, but what got me was the one that was going, you know, loop over loop, and then they were spinning.
2: And also,
1: I got, no.
2: I understand.
1: No,
2: so.
1: We can't do that.
2: No.
1: But Sam's Amusement is open, $30 for the armbands, ride all the rides you want until 4 o'clock, and then 5 o'clock they'll come back and stay open until 10 o'clock or so tonight. So come out and enjoy a great day here in Elgin.
2: It's an all-day thing right here in Elgin. We want you to come out, join the fun right here in Elgin at the ballpark. Just follow the crowd in and the people.
1: Or follow your nose.
2: Yeah, really. All right, we want you to come join us here in Elgin. We need to thank some sponsors making today's broadcast possible. Elgin Farmers Co-op.
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2: Elgin Fire Department.
1: Slim and Shorty's.
2: Fort Sill Federal Credit Union.
1: Sony Superstop.
2: Curtis Irwin for State Senate.
1: The Rustic Ranch.
2: Elgin Pharmacy.
1: And Crossroad Baptist Church, just a few of the sponsors making it possible for us to be out here in Elgin for the 22nd annual Crods and Rods. And that's not fair. He's walking in front of us with food.
2: With food. Yeah.
1: And didn't offer us any.
2: Didn't even drop by.
1: I know.
2: So.
1: No, he was actually just, you know, shoving it in.
2: Yeah.
1: They do have food trucks out here.
2: Mm-hmm.
1: They also have drink trucks out here. And
2: mm-hmm.
1: So come out and enjoy a great day.
2: You know, it doesn't matter what you're hungry for, but just bear in mind that the crawfish, that money
1: right.
2: goes back into the fire department.
1: Right.
2: So.
1: And also know that tomorrow's Mother's Day. They have
2: mm-hmm.
1: shopping out here also. Vendors
2: yes.
1: are out here galore.
2: Yes. So it's original, it's unique, and it's right here. So we want you to come on out and join the fun right here in Elgin. And we're here why?
1: Because we're Elgin's radio station.
2: KFXI, Foxy 92.

There's George Strait. We really shouldn't be doing this on KFXI. 22nd annual Crods and Rods going on in Elgin. Get around. Go over and see what's happening. Here's Low Cash.

There's Low Cash with Wrong Hearts on KFXI, a quarter till the top of the hour. 22nd annual Crods and Rods is going on in Elgin. If you get a chance, get over there. You'll enjoy it. Hey, listen, we'll be checking back in with the Foxy 92 Traveling Road Show. They'll tell us all about it in just a few. Stick around.

0: Thomas Rhett, Gone Country on KFXI. Let's check back in with the Foxy 92 Traveling Roadshow over at the 22nd Annual Crods and Rods. Guys, it's all yours.
1: Well, it never fails. We talk about food, and, you know, he always comes to us.
2: Absolutely. He's supposed to. He knows.
1: So, nevertheless, we have Mike with us. And, Mike, what's going on?
3: A big car show.
1: Yes, and I'm gonna say big, like in over 200 cars.
3: Yeah, I think we're going past 250. Definitely a record for us, and we're just so happy to see everybody here this early.
2: We're glad to be here, and we're glad to see all these people. I was really concerned about the weather last night, but it's beautiful today.
3: Yeah, it got a little hairy, but you know, stressed me out a little, but it's worth it.
2: Mm-hmm. So we want everybody to come out. What time are we gonna start serving the crawfish?
3: 11 o'clock.
2: 11 o'clock. So better. Have we got people in line already?
3: Yes, we do have people in line.
2: I just glanced back, yeah. We do.
1: Yeah, they've been in line for like 30 minutes.
2: Oh, well, good. That way they get first choice, right?
3: That line's going to grow.
2: Oh, yeah. So, need to come on out. And how much are the armbands?
3: All-you-can-eat crawfish is $25.
2: All right. So, come on out. Enjoy a great plate of food and have a good time. Check out the cars and keep your armband and go back. Eat as much as you want.
1: Oh, you're pointing at me. We got to help. What exactly, we still have tickets to give away for the truck, and what is the truck, and when will we give it away?
3: It is a 69 C10, not to be confused
1: Beautiful.
3: With a 72. We did put a 72 grill in it just because we like it better. It has a 60 LS motor in it, loud stereo, so, you know, it's not stock, but it's cool.
1: It's a beautiful truck, and it could be yours for a $100 donation.
3: And I'd like to add that we do pay all the taxes. We literally meet you at the tag agency, pay your tag, tax, and title. So there's no hidden fees. It's truly yours for $100.
2: Wow, that's incredible. Usually, you know, you go to some game show and you got to pay all the taxes and all the stuff. So, yeah, that's great. So come on out. And now, what do we use this money for?
3: All the money from the proceeds from our event go to fire prevention. Every year, we spend a lot of money at the local schools. This last year, we acquired a fire safety trailer that we plan on going to the other towns that don't have this kind of money that we're fortunate enough to have and help out. We just love fire prevention. We believe it works.
2: That's excellent. So we want them to come on out. Admission is free to get in, though, right?
3: It is definitely free to get into the event. The only thing you have to pay for is the crawfish and then, of course, the carnival rides.
2: Mm-hmm. So, but they're welcome to look at all the vehicles, stay as long as they want, and then we're going to clear the lot, and we're going to have a big show tonight. Tell us about that.
3: We have free live music all day long, too, to keep you entertained, and then I'm going to pass the mic to Lexi and let her talk about the music festival, because that's her baby.
1: Yeah, I was wondering if we were ever going to let her talk.
4: Okay, so starting at 7 o'clock tonight, we have a Gage Wilkerson and the Young Guns kicking things off for us. Then we have Slade Coulter, and then our big guy is Wade Bowen, and we are super excited to have him here this year.
1: Yeah, and if you haven't heard Wade Bowen, you're in for a treat.
2: And how much are the tickets for tonight?
4: The tickets are $30, and they're available at the gate or online.
2: Okay, so if they don't have it, they can come on out and still get in.
4: Yes, they can.
2: Okay, are we going to have chairs? Do they need to bring their lawn chairs? What's the deal?
4: Yeah, there is chairs in designated areas, so you can definitely bring your own lawn chair and find a place to park it.
2: All right, we want you to come on out, join the fun. Anything else you want to add?
5: Just please no outside food and drink.
4: Oh, yeah, tonight, no outside food and drink, please. We'll get you kicked out for that.
1: Well, you got plenty of food and drinks inside the park, so why would you want to bring them?
2: Exactly.
5: True.
2: And now we also have beer.
4: Yes.
5: True.
4: Lots of beer.
5: Kegzilla is here.
4: And stocked full.
2: Oh, very good. And ice cold, right?
4: Ice cold, yes.
5: 60 plus kegs in there.
2: Awesome. So come on out, enjoy the fun, have a great time here at the Elgin Car Show put on by the Elgin Fire Department. Doing a great job yet again this year. And of course, we wouldn't expect anything less out of them because they're that good.
1: No, come on out, check out all the cars. Car show judging is fixing to get underway, so you can go along with the judges and pick out your favorite and see if they win.
2: All right, we want you to come join us. We're in Elgin. Why?
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0: There's Chris Jansen, me and a beer on KFXI, Foxy 92, 22nd annual Crods and Rods going on. Foxy 92 Traveling Road Show is there. Let's check in with them and see what's going on. Guys, take it away.
1: You know what time it is, Sherry? You know what time it is?
2: Time to get
1: high. You know what time it is? yeah. Yes.
2: So.
1: Crawfish is ready and being served.
2: Yes, it is.
1: And it is first come, first serve until they run out. And 4,000 pounds of crawfish to be served.
2: Mm-hmm.
1: And if you're not in line getting it, you might miss out.
2: That's right. So the line has definitely grown from where it was when we had the fire chief on.
1: Yes.
2: And his daughter. It is actually, they were way behind us.
1: Yes.
2: You know,
1: and now they're in front of us.
2: And now they've lined up in front
1: around
2: of us.
1: Around us.
2: It's like we're being further out.
1: It's like we're being surrounded.
2: Mm-hmm, exactly. So anyway, we want you to come on out, get in line. And
1: you have your white flag?
2: I'm telling you.
1: We might have to surrender here.
2: Yeah, really.
1: But come on out. Car show going on, judging going on, and 32 different classes.
2: Mm-hmm.
1: And they still have cars coming in.
2: Yes.
1: And I don't know where they're going to keep putting them.
2: You know, we have been sitting here, and when we got here early this morning,
1: yes,
2: there was only a couple of cars in our location.
1: Right.
2: You know? And I feel like we're being
1: now I feel like we're in a classic car show.
2: Yeah, exactly.
1: Sure, right in the middle of it.
2: So.
1: Right in the dead center of it, to be
2: yep.
1: exact.
2: So.
1: Sam Amusement's going on right now. You can get your armbands for that. Also, ride all the rides you want as many times as you want.
2: Mm-hmm.
1: Also,

0: got tickets for the truck, and it's, and you just don't get the truck. They're going to pay your tax, title, and license.
1: You know,
0: also
1: I have
0: for that.
1: Never heard that, but that is awesome.
0: They take care of everything you need. They'll even take you over and get the tags for you. So it's a pretty good deal. It's a $100 donation. All the proceeds go back to the fire department for their special education, to help buy fire equipment, and wherever else they have going on.
1: That's right. So you need to come on out, enjoy the fun. If free admission to get in, when you want to buy something, you're welcome to buy it.
0: Right.
1: If crawfish is not what you're hungry for, that's okay. We've got carnival food. We've got all kinds of food trucks. We got all kinds of vendors. And don't forget, Mom, tomorrow's her day. And
0: yes,
1: you better not screw it up.
0: Yeah, and if you're like me, that wait for the last second, we like to procrastinate.
1: Yeah,
0: and,
1: like
0: you know,
1: you
0: we're males, and that's what we do best. And they have vendors, and they have some pretty cool stuff.
1: But, you know, I'd like to say I had mine already got. No, I don't. So, and
0: when do we have time? When do we have time is a better question.
1: Exactly.
0: But today's a gorgeous day to get out. It's going to be nice. It's going to be warm. And, oh, by the way, just if you're out walking around and you're thirsty, there is water stations throughout. So I keep seeing these golf carts taking water. Talk to Lexi. They have water stations where you can get water if you need something to drink.
1: And, you know, you better hurry because the line keeps getting longer and longer.
0: It's going so quick, though. I mean, we're not seeing people, like, stand here forever.
1: Yeah.
0: It's like, okay, we got a whole new crop of people. And,
1: yeah, and
0: you know,
1: they keep walking by with their little plates. And, well, actually, they're pretty big plates, but, you know, walking by. So they're serving fast as they can go.
0: Right. And they also have it's another giveaway. It's for, like, a big boom box and some other little things that you can, you know, little raffle deals. And speaking of raffles, the baseball team that we met in Apache for the Rattlesnake Festival, they're behind us, too.
1: Oh,
0: so,
1: very good.
0: So if you want to take your chances on winning a four-wheeler, you can get in line behind us because we're qualified.
1: Yes. Exactly. So we want you to come on out and join us. We need to thank some sponsors making today's broadcast possible. Elgin's Farmers Co-op.
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1: All right. We want you to come join us. We are at the ballpark in Elgin for the 22nd annual Crods and Rods Festival going on today, being put on by the fire department in Elgin.
0: Yes, and the carnival's in full swing, and crods are being served, cars are being judged. The only thing that's not here is you.
1: You need to come on out.
0: It's free to come.
1: Yeah, free admission. We want to see you in Elgin. We're here, why?
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0: Here's Tucker Whitmore with Brunette on KFXI Foxy 92. 22nd annual Crods and Rods going on in Elgin. And don't miss it. Sounds like a great time. We'll be checking back in with the Foxy 92 Traveling Roadshow in just a little bit. Here's Jake Owen.
1: Just watching her blonde hair sunburn, stare at them white caps rolling over. Laid back in a thrift store beach chair, dropping limes in a Corona. But she looks back, yeah, she throws me a kiss like, honey, I sure want you. And it's 103 between her and me, and only 92 in Daytona. And it-

0: That's Hardy with Truck Bed on KFXI. About 18 minutes past the hour of 11 o'clock. 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Let's check in with the Foxy 92 Traveling Roadshow and see just what. Guys, it's all yours.
1: Well, feeling kind of disrespected, kind of, you know. The guy walks by with three totes.
2: And he's by himself.
1: And he's by himself, and he didn't share with us.
2: Yeah.
1: I mean.
2: I don't understand.
1: What the nerve of this guy.
2: Yeah.
1: But you got plenty of time to come on out. They got plenty of crawfish.
2: Mm-hmm. 4,000 pounds.
1: 4,000 pounds of crawfish is what they serve or going to serve today.
2: Yes.
1: And they wanted to serve it to you. And you can come out here and enjoy it.
2: Yeah.
1: As much as you can eat.
2: So you need to come on out. We're having a great time. Lots of people, lots of cars, lots to do. And, of course, the carnival's going on.
1: Yes. And, of course, crawds. Mm-hmm. Is going on, but there's a lot of hot rods out here.
2: That's true.
1: A lot of beautiful hot rods out here.
2: Yeah.
1: If you're a car junkie and you love car shows and classic cars and some of the newer cars and some of the brand new cars, Elgin Park is where you need to be.
2: And the nice part about it, there's free admission. Come on out, come on in, park your car, come in, and you can look to your heart's content.
1: I'll even do one better. It's even, and if you get thirsty, it's free water.
2: All right.
1: They've got water stations throughout the park so you can get a drink of water so you don't overheat.
2: That's important.
1: Yes.
2: So come on out, enjoy the fun, enjoy visiting with your friends because they're all out here. Talk to the people about their cars because they love to talk about them. They're pretty proud of them because they've worked on them for the most part. They know probably every inch or half inch on that car.
1: And the good thing about this car show, it don't have to be a tip-top shape. You know, they have a class that's called the unfinished class. And there's some great-looking cars that are coming along in that class.
2: And, you know, you don't just go out and get the car and take it to the first car show.
1: Well, unless you've got a couple Benjamins in your bank account just laying around that's multiplying daily.
2: Yeah, so.
1: You're not going to find a turnkey, ready-to-go-to-car show kind of car. So you're going to have to put your time, love, money, effort,
2: and all of
1: sweat.
2: That. All of that stuff is what makes the cars so unique, cool.
1: And then we were talking to people earlier, and then it's, like you said, going down memory lane. Hey, back when I was this age, I had a car like this.
2: Yes.
1: You know.
2: Yes. And then you're going to say, my mom and dad had a car like this when I was little.
1: And I was thinking this was going to be a wagon pulling in. It's more of a suburban type vehicle that pulled in before us, but maybe even a small Chevy truck with a camper on it, but it kind of reminds me of the old. Now it kind of reminds me of the old brown paneled station wagons that they used to have out back in the 70s. I remember throwing papers out of them.
2: I had a Volkswagen when I did that.
1: And it just brings back the memories. You know, kind of need a RC Cola and a Moon Pie also.
2: Now you're telling your age. You know that, right?
1: Well, I remember getting up, doing the paper route in the brown paneled station wagon, drinking an RC Cola first thing in the morning, eating Moon Pie. That was my breakfast. Throwing newspapers.
2: I see.
1: And that's what that brought me back to, except for it didn't have the wood panel.
2: And you know what's interesting? My first car was 2 years younger than me.
1: Well, now we're really telling ages.
2: I'm telling you. So.
1: Especially since we know your first was a Beetle.
2: Yes.
1: Yes.
2: Yes.
1: So. But the question they've got to figure out, was it a new Beetle?
2: No.
1: Or was it secondhand hand-me-down?
2: Several times.
1: And I drove it, and I drove the wheels off of it, kind.
2: Yeah.
1: Yes.
2: Yeah.
1: Big entertainment all throughout the day. They've got a bunch of local people that are going to hit the stage throughout the day. And then tonight, the big concert with Wade Bowen. It's going to be a lot of fun.
2: Hey, it's great entertainment.
1: Tickets can be bought at the gate, or you can go online right now and get them for $30. And it gets you into tonight's concert. And, of course, you can come through today and ride Sam's Amusements here today till 4. They're going to take an hour break, come back at 5, and work until 10 or 11 tonight. And, of course, the concert, you know, the cars, the crowds, your friends.
2: They're all going to be here.
1: And then stop by us. I think we still have some T-shirts to give away.
2: Yes.
1: We've got a couple of those we can give you. You can rock those while you're out here also.
2: All right. We want you to come join us. We're in Elgin at the 22nd annual Crods and Rods Show going on in the baseball park here in Elgin, turned next to the Sonic and the music store.
1: Yeah, and
2: you,
1: follow
2: the crowd.
1: You called it a baseball park. I remember playing, having peewee football right over there where that brown building is, where the press box is, right there.
2: I was looking at the fences.
1: Oh, so. Oh, you were looking over here. I was looking over. I'm looking
2: hey,
1: at
2: it's
1: the
2: a
1: football.
2: Big park.
1: Yes, so. And then soccer's over there. On that side of the road.
2: See.
1: So I mean, but yeah.
2: Whatever your favorite.
1: Now you
2: sport
1: know
2: is.
1: Where exactly where we're all in Elgin.
2: Yeah, whatever your favorite sport is.
1: Right.
2: This is it.
1: Yes, this is where
2: at
1: your kids play.
2: At the sports complex.
1: Yes.
2: How's that?
1: It's where the kids had fun.
2: All right. We want you to come join us. We're in Elgin because we are Elgin's radio station.
1: KFXI, Foxy 92.

There's George Burge. It won't be long on KFXI. Stick around. We'll be checking back in with the Foxy 92 Traveling Roadshow in just a bit. They're at the 22nd Annual Rods and Rods in Elgin.

0: Shaboozy with a little help from Jelly Roll. Amen. On KFX 92, 27 till the top of the hour. It's about 78 degrees. Sunny skies, few scattered clouds, nothing major. It is a beautiful day. Great day for a crawfish boil and a car show and a carnival and a music fest and the Foxy 92 Traveling Roadshow. Let's check in with them and see what's going on. Guys, take it away.
1: Well, it's lunchtime is what's going on, and we're having a great time.
2: Mm-hmm. And we've got them lined up for crods.
1: We've got them lined up for the rods.
2: Mm-hmm.
1: Got them lined up for the carnival.
2: Mm-hmm.
1: Got them lined up for the food trucks and the vendors. And, okay, there's just people out here.
2: That's right. There is a lot of people, and we're having a great time. They're all enjoying themselves, and you need to come out and be a part of it and find your favorite car, your favorite food booth, whether it's the crods or whether it is one of the food trucks, you know. And then, of course, the vendors that have all the stuff set up, or maybe you prefer the funnel cakes and all the carnival food. We got you covered.
1: Or if you just like listening to live music throughout the day, you mm-hmm. can go shop through the shops. The stage will start to take form here in just a little while, and we'll start to have some live entertainment throughout the afternoon. Mm-hmm. And then, of course, the big concert tonight everyone's excited about.
2: That's right. So come on out. We're having a great time. We are at the sports complex in Elgin. Is
1: right.
2: that better?
1: Yes.
2: Okay,
1: the Memorial Sports Complex.
2: What's the name of it?
1: Memorial?
2: Oh,
1: know.
2: Yeah.
1: I was just
2: making stuff up. I see.
1: Yeah,
2: I see
1: there we go.
2: Works. Okay. All right. Come on out and join us. We're having a great time. We want to see you out here. And, of course, remember, all the proceeds goes to the fire department for fire protection, fire information to go to the schools, teach the kids about fire safety and how important that is. And let me tell you, that's pretty important. So,
1: you know, and one of the fundraisers they have for this event is they always give away a truck or a vehicle.
2: Mm-hmm.
1: Now, earlier we found out they also pay the tax, title, and license.
2: Which just blew me away.
1: Which just blew me away. And I'm thinking, for a chance to win that truck for $100, and they're going to pay the tax, title, and license.
2: Mm-hmm. It's unbelievable.
1: Yes, and there's less than 100 tickets left, so make sure you stop by the fire prevention booth,
2: mm-hmm.
1: Firefighters booth. Get your registration in, and 2:30, 3 o'clock this afternoon, you could be driving off in that truck.
2: And, you know, the nice part about it, they pay all that. And, of course, the money that you donate goes for a good cause. So.
1: Right. I mean, you know, it goes to help our education.

0: in the schools, and of course, other equipment, outdated equipment.
1: And not just Elgin schools. I mean, it's the surrounding
0: It's surrounding, you know, because we were talking with the fire chief, and, you know, he has a shop in Fletcher. So, I mean, so it's just not Elgin, it's surrounding areas.
1: So you need
0: you know,
1: to,
0: Cement,
1: need to come
0: Surreal,
1: out and support it. Yeah.
0: Sterling, Fletcher, you know, those areas around. So.
1: And let me tell you, it didn't matter where you're from, come on out and support it, because they may have to go help somewhere close to you.
0: Yeah.
1: And they do that.
0: And we're getting into that time of year where, you know, hey, summer's coming, it's going to start drying out. It's not going to be this lush green that we have. And then next thing you know, we'll be in fire danger. And then next thing you know, there's a fire. It may be coming towards you. And it may be, you know, the Elgin Fire Department to come help you.
1: Yeah. And, you know, you watch the weather. We watch it for the storms. But, you know, we also watch it to find out where the fires are.
0: Right.
1: So, and the weather guys keep up
0: with
1: that.
0: Or they, if it's the right conditions, you know, low humidity and, you know, high winds is, you know, common here in Oklahoma in summertime.
1: Exactly. Well, wind's always common in Oklahoma.
0: I was going to say, this is just part of Oklahoma's nature.
1: That's right. So we want you to come join us. We're having a great time, and you need to be a part of it also, and we want to see you out here. And if you don't know where to find the truck, look for the Foxy 92 van. We can point you in the right direction.
0: Right, or just follow the lines for the quads, and the truck's just right
1: at the end of it,
0: yes.
1: Right?
0: So. Yes, it starts and ends with the truck.
1: Yeah, there you go. So come on out, join the fun. And, of course, we want to thank a few sponsors. That's Elgin's Farmers Co-op.
0: Hartzog's Gifts and the Floral Secret.
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1: Elgin Fire Department.
0: Slim and Shorty's.
1: Fort Sill Federal Credit Union.
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1: The Rustic Ranch.
0: Curtis Irwin for State Senate.
1: Elgin Pharmacy.
0: And Crossroad Baptist Church. Just a few of the sponsors making it possible for us to be out here in Elgin for the 22nd annual Quads and Rods. We want to see you out here.
1: All right. We want you to come join us. We're in Elgin 1.
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0: That's Gary Allen, Nothing On But The Radio, right here at KFXI, Foxy 92. If you're looking for a good time today, make the short drive over to Elgin for the 22nd annual Crods and Rods. Crawfish boil, car show, it's all going on over there today. Here's Hardy, Eric Church, Morgan Wallen, Tim McGraw.
1: My name's John MacArthur and I work this dirt.

0: It's Tyler Hubbard, 5'9" on KFXI. It's about 12 minutes until the top of the hour. Time to check back in with the Foxy 92 Traveling Road Show, see what's going on in Elgin. Guys, take it away.
1: All right, thank you very much.
2: Oh, is that our turn?
1: It's our turn.
2: Oh, we were visiting about bands and things like that. And, you know, you and I'll just talk, and we'll just let Mike just sit there and soak up the air conditioning.
3: Good deal. I appreciate it.
1: He would be glad. Yeah, I knew he would be glad to do that.
2: So do we have a final tally on how many cars are out here?
3: I do not. I know it's over 250.
2: Yeah.
3: There might be some more trickle in, but I think they actually cut it off at 11 as far as being able to enter the show.
2: Right.
1: But they can't come out and just display?
3: Yeah. Yeah, if we can find some room for them. But it's pretty tight.
2: Is where are you going to put them?
3: I mean, or two is going to trickle in, and that's fine.
1: And, you know, that's cool because next year, because, you know, this has grown every year.
2: Need a bigger park.
3: Yeah. Well, we're going to keep mowing and keep expanding, we hope.
1: There you go. But it looks great. And, of course, the crowd is just unbelievable. But, you know, it wasn't hard getting in. You just get in line and come with the flow. And
3: true. It's a lot of people coming to one place at one time.
1: Yeah. Right. So
2: it's almost like a one-way in and hope you can get out.
3: True. Luckily, the way that we leave is in groups. They trickle in sections, I guess you could say.
2: Yes.
1: Mm-hmm. So it's a great place, and I can't think of a better place to have it. You've got plenty of room, lots of folks able to accommodate, and, of course, the concert tonight is going to be incredible, so they need to come back and get that.
3: Yeah, we can't wait. We're getting a little excited about the burnout contest. It's going to start here about 2 o'clock. That is a wild time.
2: Right. If you've never been to one, come in and enjoy it.
1: Yeah. So come on out, join the fun. It's all going on right here and now. Now, the carnival's in full swing. They're going to take a break.
3: Yeah, they do armbands, you know, in the morning till late afternoon. I think at 4 they take a break, kind of reset, refill all their stuff, and then they do another armband special throughout the evening.
1: And so, you know, if you can take the kids, let them go play. Enjoy a great concert. If you want the kids to come back, that's cool too.
3: True. Yeah, where else can you walk across the street to a concert while your kids are enjoying themselves?
1: That's right. And everybody has a great time. So come on out and join the fun right here at the sports complex. What is the name of the sports complex?
3: You know, really, I don't know. We just call it the Elgin Ball Fields. So.
2: There you go.
3: I don't know if it has an official name. And a lot of the deliveries are asking for an official address, and we really couldn't produce that.
1: You know,
3: south of Sonic.
1: You just turn there with the Sonic. What's their problem?
3: Yeah, look for all the people or the Ferris wheel.
2: Yeah, yes. Or smell the crods.
3: Yeah.
1: There you go.
2: Because they're in full swing.
1: But come on out and enjoy the fun. It's a beautiful day for this. I was a little concerned about us last night, but it dried off well.
3: Yeah, it was kind of a blessing, actually. We were worried about the dust, and that fixed it.
1: Yeah.
3: And it's not muddy, so it's perfect.
2: And of course, I'm a sound guy, and I'm looking, hey, they're trying the lights and stuff out on the stage. We must be getting ready to have some entertainment on the stage.
3: Yeah, they're getting really close for sound check, for sure.
2: So.
1: All right. Anything else you'd like to add? We need everybody to come on out.
3: Yeah, just come on out and enjoy the few free music and all the sights and sounds of all these cars.
1: Hey,
2: get your ticket for the truck.
3: Yep, we still have a few left. They're going fast. I think y'all can look up there at the lines of people, and every one of them look like they're filling out tickets to me.
1: All right, sounds good. So we're going to give that away at what time tonight?
3: Close to 4:30. As soon as the car show awards are over, probably 4 or 4:30.
1: Okay, so you could be a winner.
2: And they don't have to be present to win?
3: You do not have to be present to win. We will call you and keep calling you.
1: And now, you said earlier you'll pay all the taxes and all that stuff.
3: Yes, so we'll pay your tag, tax, and title. So if you buy a ticket for $100, that is the true cost of it. There are no hidden fees.
1: That's incredible.
2: Yeah.
1: That is absolutely incredible. But, you know, you need to take your chance. And, of course, you're helping out a great cause when you do that. So come on out to the Elgin Ball Field and enjoy a lot of fun, great food, great entertainment. We got it all.
2: Yeah, and funnel cake.
1: That's important, too.
3: I've smelled some of them. I haven't seen them yet, but I've smelled them.
1: All right.
2: I've seen a couple walk across in front of us.
3: Yeah, I think there's a little bit of everything. Like I said, we have over 70 vendors, so there's a little bit of something for everybody.
2: Yeah, and Mother's Day tomorrow, so if you got last-minute shopping, great place to come.
3: Yeah, maybe that's what I'll do for my mom since she's here.
1: Different. Yeah.
3: I'll go buy her something.
1: There you go.
2: There you go. So. Put her in a car.
3: Yeah.
1: All right, we want you to come join us with the 22nd annual Crods and Rods show going on in Elgin. And we're here why?
2: Because we're Elgin's radio station.
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0: There's Chase Matthew holding it down right here on KFXI, Foxy 92, 4 minutes past the hour of 12 o'clock. 80 degrees, mostly sunny skies. Beautiful day for Crods and Rods. It's the 22nd annual Crods and Rods over in Elgin. Let's check in with the Foxy 92 Traveling Road Show, see what's happening over there now. Guys, take it away.
1: Well, a lot of people having a lot of fun enjoying things they like, either crawfish or the carnival or crods and rods, and you know.
2: And crods.
1: Yes.
2: Unbelievable. Line still lined up. Still
1: yes.
2: Got crods going on.
1: And so. The line moves really, really quick. So if you're worried about being in a long line that takes forever, no, it goes really quick.
2: It is a long line, but it does not take a long time.
1: Right.
2: So, but they are sure serving them up and doing a great job. And, of course, we want everybody to come out and enjoy some great crods.
1: Entertainment on the stage all afternoon long. They have a lot of the local bands that will perform here. Mm-hmm. We will clean out the park after the awards are given out. And then we'll get set for tonight's concert, Wade Bowen in concert tonight. Tickets still on sale, $30 at the gate, or you can go on to crodsandrods.com and get your ticket in advance. That way you don't have to worry about it. You just walk straight in.
2: All right. Sounds like a good deal to me. And, of course, need to come on out. Check it all out. Tomorrow is Mother's Day, so they've got plenty of vendors. I think he said they had like 70 food booths.
1: Right. 70 vendors in the park to go around and do all the things. And, of course, over 250 cars, SUVs, motorcycles. And I say motorcycles because I know there's some behind us. And there's some SUVs out there.
2: And I think they've still got a few tickets left to sell on the truck they're giving away.
1: Right.
2: That will cost you $100, period.
1: Right.
2: Will not cost you tax. It will not cost you tag. The fire department takes care of the tag, title, and tax.
1: Okay, so you have to get insurance on it. But other than that, it's free.
2: Go somewhere else and buy one for $100.
1: No, it don't work. It don't work that well. Don't work that way. So, come on out. We're having a good time. We want you to come out and enjoy the afternoon with us.
2: It's a beautiful afternoon. The sun's shining. It's not too hot. It's very nice. And of course, everybody's having a great time.
1: And it seems like everywhere you go, you see people with armbands. There's armbands for Sam's Amusement, which you can ride all the rides as many times as you want until 4 o'clock. From 4 to 5, they'll close down, and then they'll reopen again at 5 to start the night session.
2: So need to come on out and enjoy a great time. Great afternoon, and of course, absolutely free admission to get in today. So, now, tonight's a different story, but you're going to come back for that, and so it's a great time.
1: So
2: all the proceeds go to the

0: fire department.
1: No, it's all for a good cause, and a great afternoon, especially after the events that happened last night. It's a great afternoon, and it's going to be a great evening loaded up for us.
0: All right, we want you to thank some sponsors making today's broadcast possible. That's Elgin's Farmers Co-op.
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1: Crossroad Baptist Church.
0: Slim and Shorty's Fire Department. Or Slim and Elgin Fire Department, Slim and Shorty.
1: Yeah, there you go. Easy for you to say.
0: Yeah.
1: And the Rustic Ranch, just a few of the sponsors making it possible for us.
0: Did you mention Fort Sill Federal Credit Union?
1: No, you just did.
0: No, I didn't. I did.
1: You just did.
0: Shorties,
1: so. No, you just did.
0: Yeah, so, I did.
1: I did Sony's. So, but thank you to all the sponsors making it possible for us to be out here this year for the 22nd annual Crods and Rods here in Elgin. Carnival going on.
0: Another thing, those sponsors are also supporting the community
1: yes.
0: by doing this. So.
1: Yes, and if you go into their business, tell them thank you.
0: Yes.
1: Yes, and if you see them out here, I've seen a couple of them out here and had a chance to talk with them. Tell them thank you.
0: Yes. All right. We want you to come join us. Go ahead. I didn't mean to interrupt.
1: No, you're doing a great job. Keep going. Keep going.
0: Come on out to the ballpark here in Elgin. Follow the crowd. You'll turn off of the highway next to the Sonic and the Music Store. So come on in and get parked. Come on out and enjoy a great time.
1: Yes. And crowds are still being served and armbands for the rides. And, of course, $100 gets you registered for that truck. They're only selling 1,000 tickets, so, and there are less than 100 of them left.
0: All right, we want you to come join us. We're in Elgin. Why?
1: Because we're Elgin's radio station.
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Brad Paisley, Me Neither, right here on KFXI, Foxy 92. About a quarter past the hour of 12 o'clock. 22nd annual Crods and Rods going on over in Elgin. You still got plenty of time to get over there. Just jump in the car, drive over to Elgin, enjoy the afternoon. Here's John King.

0: 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Get to drinking on KFXI Foxy 92. 22nd annual Crods and Rods is going on in Elgin. Let's check in with the Foxy 92 Traveling Road Show. See what's going on over there now. Guys, take it away.
1: Well, about to eat some crawfish.
2: Mm-hmm. Looks good.
1: Smells good.
2: Uh-huh.
1: Tastes good.
2: Uh-huh.
1: So we're going to try it out and tell you all about it.
2: All right, so you need to come on out, check it out, and of course, you know, there's more to do than just the crods. The crods are pretty important, though. The rods are good.
1: Right.
2: The rods look good. And of course, there's plenty to look at, plenty to see, plenty of people to visit with, and of course, you've still got time to get your ticket on the truck.
1: Yeah, and Toby Wayne and Bobby Dale are on stage performing right at the moment. So.
2: Very good. So, free entertainment.
1: Yes, free entertainment. The Redemption will take stage at 1, and of course, the Burnout Contest at 2.
2: And of course, you're welcome to bring your lawn chairs if you'd like. They're going to have, I believe they have some chairs, but
1: yes,
2: bring your lawn chairs. It'll be a little more comfortable. So, or maybe your blanket. You want to sit on the ground. That's cool. So, come on out and join the fun.
1: Yeah, it's going to be a great. Those gates for the concert will open at 6. Concert will get underway at 7. And then, of course, they'll go through the opening acts. And then Wade Bowen will take stage later tonight.
2: And, of course, you'll want to come early so you can claim your real estate.
1: Right.
2: So, get your place picked out and decide where you want to be. So, and, of course, you know, where the kids didn't want to go, send them to the carnival. They'll be fine.
1: Right. And as much staff that they have here from the Elgin Fire Department and surrounding areas, every time you turn around, you see someone in a staff shirt. So,
2: yes.
1: They got plenty of security. They got plenty of help around here. The lines for the food vendors and for the crods are not very long. They move very quickly. And it seems like everyone that we've come across is having a great time.
2: That's right. And, you know, the best part, yes, you have to pay for your food. But admission is absolutely free.
1: Right.
2: So, I mean, you can't beat it on a Saturday afternoon in Oklahoma.
1: No. And the weather outside's beautiful. I mean, it could be blistering hot. We've seen it well close to 100 out here, and we've also seen it down in the 50s and 60s out here.
2: That's true.
1: And we've also seen it raining. Mm-hmm. And so, you know, perfect weekend to come out, bring the kids, get out of the house, stretch your legs, walk around. Don't cost nothing. You can walk around. You can walk through the vendors. Mm-hmm. I believe Mike said there was over 75 vendors.
2: And, of course, Mom's Day is tomorrow, so you don't want to mess that up.
1: Right, and so, if you haven't got anything, you might pick something up here.
2: Yeah, something unique, something different.
1: Right. So, and it's not from the big box store downtown.
2: And everybody's going to have one.
1: Yes.
2: So come on out and join the fun. It's all going on in Elgin at the ballpark, and we want to see you out here. We need to thank a few sponsors. That is Elgin Farmers Co-op.
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2: Elgin's Fire Department.
1: Slim and Shorty's.
2: Fort Sill Federal Credit Union.
1: Sony Superstop.
2: The Rustic Ranch.
1: Curtis Irwin for State Senate.
2: Elgin Pharmacy.
1: And Crossroad Baptist Church, just a few of our sponsors making it possible for us to be out here at the 22nd annual Crods and Rods going on in Elgin at the ball field.
2: Right, turn right next to the right. Sonic and the new music store
1: that is now open, selling new equipment. So you turn in between there, and then follow us, go to the south, and you can't miss us.
2: That's right. Come on out and join the fun. It's all going on in Elgin, and we're in Elgin. Why?
1: Because we're Elgin's only radio station.
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0: Yeah. That's right.
1: Chris Jansen on KFXI. 22nd annual Crods and Rods taking place in Elgin right now. Don't miss it. Load up, make the short trip over there. Enjoy the afternoon. Here's Blake Shelton.

0: Third Straight, Right or Wrong on KFXI, Foxy 92, 27 minutes until the top of the hour. Let's check back in with the Foxy 92 Traveling Road Show. Guys, take it away.
1: Well, he must have that little crystal ball working because we're eating.
2: He's got his camera on again.
1: Yes. And what are you eating, by the way?
2: Nachos.
1: Yes. No, I saw the jalapenos.
2: Yeah.
1: Yeah. And the crawfish are to die for.
2: Mm-hmm.
1: Of course, you get the corn and the potatoes and the sausage, and it's all good.
2: And I thought I'd start with a few jalapenos and then go with the crawfish.
1: Okay.
2: I've got this figured out.
1: That works. Yeah. I mean, you can make your rounds and mm-hmm. not have the same food twice.
2: Exactly.
1: All day long. You know, there's pizza and there's Thai food. There's Mexican food.
2: Mm-hmm.
1: There's American food.
2: There's jalapenos.
1: There's jalapenos. And, of course, we haven't even got over to the carne food yet.
2: You know, like funnel cakes. I saw a couple walking through here a while ago.
1: Yeah.
2: And they didn't bother to offer. I don't know.
1: No, I don't understand that. And I think we need to start putting a sign up.
2: Mm-hmm.
1: You know, if you got funnel cake, let us try it for you.
2: Yes.
1: Make sure it's not poisonous.
2: There you go. So,
1: not saying that anyone would want to poison you.
2: No, we don't think that. So
1: no, but we need to check it for you.
2: Yeah, we need to make sure it's
1: kind of like if you're out trick-or-treating, we need to check your candy also.
2: Yeah, there you go.
1: So we make sure that it's good and safe for you.
2: Yeah.
1: So
2: come on out.
1: We're the official testers.
2: That's right. Come on out and enjoy the fun. It's all going on here in Elgin. And, of course, if you're looking for your friends, they're here.
1: And I guess the talk of the car show so far is a 1980 cherry red Trans Am.
2: Is that what's behind?
1: Yeah, what's behind?
2: I saw that.
1: Yeah.
2: Yes.
1: Yeah. Everywhere you go, they're talking about that.
2: Mm-hmm.
1: So
2: it's beautiful.
1: If you're a Trans Am lover, you need to come see it.
2: That's true.
1: It's decked out.
2: Yep. It looks good.
1: No wonder it always wins, you know, first mm-hmm. place in its class. I mm-hmm. understand.
2: Yep.
1: Bring your lawn chairs. Come out, you know, and a lot of people that we see, they find a shade tree or something to that effect, and they just...
2: Yeah, we've got some folks, we parked under the shade tree, and
1: yes,
2: these people brought their vehicle and parked right beside us and got their chairs out, and they're socializing and having a good time. So, look for a shade tree.
1: Yes, and bring your chair, blanket, you know. People walking around with beverages and cold drinks and having a good time. And, of course, you know, there's the carnival foods that are over there. The mm-hmm. They have the deep-fried foot-long hot dog,
2: mm-hmm.
1: the corn dog.
2: Mm-hmm.
1: And they roll it in the Flamin' Hot Cheetos or Doritos.
2: Oh, those are good. Those look good.
1: So. Yeah. When I was walking through, this kid was going, "Mommy, it's hot." And he goes, "Well, you eat the hot Cheetos.
2: Mm-hmm.
1: This is hotter than that." What he didn't get to his mom is they just took it out of the grease, and it was really hot.
2: Oh, the inside was even hot. Okay.
1: It was smoking hot.
2: Uh-huh.
1: So there you go. Come on out. Make memories. And, of course, if you've been to one of the 22nd,
2: mm-hmm.
1: because this is a 22nd annual. It started at the fire station, the first three of them. And we were talking with Mike, and he said the first year or two, they only had up to like 75 cars.
2: Mm-hmm.
1: You might get 75 cars in one little area here.
2: Yeah.
1: There's over 250 cars here.
2: And, you know.
1: And that's not counting where we're at.
2: It didn't take long for them to outgrow that.
1: No.
2: Space.
1: So. No, I mean, they've been over here all except for 3 years of the 22, so.
2: Mm-hmm. And it gets bigger and bigger every year. And
1: yes.
2: We've been coming for the last several years, and it's awesome.
1: Right, and the vendors, the choice of vendors
2: mm-hmm.
1: has grown. Even they have the Red Cross out here.
2: Mm-hmm.
1: So, I mean, just to, you know, how the variety of vendors they have here.
2: And, you know, if there's something you're looking for, it's here. If there's a car you're looking for, it's here. Just come walk through. You know,
1: if you can't find
2: admission.
1: Your neighbors, your friends, your family,
2: they're
1: relatives,
2: here.
1: They're here.
2: They're here.
1: Yeah, we've seen them.
2: Yeah. So come on out and join the fun. It's all going on in Elgin at the sports complex here in Elgin. And we want to see you in Elgin. Why?
1: Because we're Elgin's radio station.
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1: Next break.

Big times happening in Elgin with the 22nd annual Crods and Rods going on today. Load up. Get on over there. Don't miss out. You'll have a great time. Here's Megan Maroney.

0: Now you're the one that's going to be sorry when you're heading to get tofu and he has a flat tire in his foreign car and don't know how to change it and he gets your new Gucci shoes wet and you're mad and irritated. I've seen you irritated. I'm telling you. Better him than me, actually.
1: There's Justin Moore, Beta Hook, on KFXI, Foxy 92, coming up on 10 minutes until the hour. Top of the hour, 22nd annual Crods and Rods is going on over in Elgin. Our own Foxy 92 traveling road shows over there. Let's check in with them, see what's happening now. Guys, take it away.
2: Well, fun for the entire family is what's going on. And
3: I was still eating.
2: Yeah, well, that's fine. You can still eat your peppers. We won't tell no one.
3: Oh, okay.
2: But plenty of crod still left.
3: Mm-hmm.
2: I mean, so come get yours. Their armbands are $25 for all you can eat. You can eat until your heart desires or pops or all that.
3: Yeah.
2: So come get it. There's plenty to go around for everyone that wishes to come and partake in crods. There's plenty of other food trucks.
3: Mm-hmm.
2: Out here, if crawfish is not your cup of tea, they have pizza and those kind of vendors out here, hamburgers and
3: nachos,
2: you know, those nachos.
3: Cakes.
2: And then if none of those are your cup of tea, you can't find it, you can walk across the street.
3: Mm-hmm.
2: And then Sam's Amusement has all the carnival foods, you know,
3: the good stuff like
2: turkey
3: funnel
2: legs, funnel cakes, nachos, mm-hmm. Footlong hot dogs on a stick. You know, they have
3: Cheetos.
2: All kinds of stuff. Yes.
3: Flamin' Cheetos?
2: Yes. You can.
3: Uh-huh.
2: They can roll them in the Flamin' Cheetos, and sounds good to me.
3: Yeah.
2: But they have something for the whole entire family. I mean,
3: If you don't find something you like, I want to hear the complaint.
2: Yes, and we're parked out front, so come see us. And we will be glad to take your complaint.
3: Yeah.
2: And then we'll take it up with the powers to be.
3: There you go. So, anyway, all right, we want you to come join us. We're having a great time, and the food is excellent, so you can't ask for anything better.
2: Right.
3: Beautiful day.
2: It's almost
3: this.
2: Time for a funnel cake.
3: That's what I was saying.
2: Yes, and I think the last time I had apple pie, and what kind did you have? I don't remember.
3: I think I had chocolate and something. So.
2: Yeah, but nevertheless, it was good.
3: Yeah, it was good.
2: It was really good. So
3: I'm thinking strawberry, so.
2: Oh, okay.
3: Would be good today. Yeah.
2: You know, it's a nice, warm day.
3: So, anyway, we want you to come join us. We're having a great time. We're in Elgin. Lots going on. Lots of people here. The car show going on still. And going to be going to, 2:30, 3 o'clock?
2: Yeah, judging will start about 2:30 after the burnout, which starts at 2.
3: Okay.
2: So about 2:30, 3 o'clock or so, we'll start the awards for the cars and things like that. And then they'll announce the winner of the truck.
3: Mm-hmm.
2: And everything is ready, and we're ready to go, and just need you to hear.
3: All right. We want you to come join us. We're having a great time in Elgin. We want you to come be a part of it. And we're in Elgin. Why?
2: Because we're Elgin's radio station.
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0: Jason Aldean, Don't Tell on Me at KFXI, Foxy 92. 22nd annual Crods and Rods going on in Elgin. Don't miss it. Get on over there. Enjoy the afternoon. It's Tucker Wetmore.
1: Standing on the stick, I feel like freedom. Malibu, one suitcase, short of leaving. You were the driver, I was the reason. There was mascara on the

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0: That's Kane Brown with Woman on KFXI, Foxy 92, 4 minutes past the hour of 1 o'clock, 82 degrees, mostly sunny skies. 22nd annual Crods and Rods is taking place over in Elgin. Sounds like a great time. Let's check in with the Foxy 92 Traveling Road Show and make sure that it is a great time. Guys, take it away.
1: We're having a good time.
2: We are.
1: You know, got lunch, check.
2: Mm-hmm.
1: You know, car show, check.
2: Mm-hmm.
1: Crawfish, check.
2: Mm-hmm.
1: You know, vendors and food trucks, check. Carnival, check. Can't check the box for you because you're listening to us on the radio and you're not here.
2: That's right. So you need to come on out, and because admission is absolutely free, of course you have to pay for your food, but name me one place you go that you don't. This is
1: right.
2: Mom's tomorrow.
1: Right.
2: And you ought to be taking her out to lunch. So, but
1: oh,
2: right?
1: That's how that works.
2: That's how that works, yeah.
1: But Mom cooks so much better, though.
2: And she's cheaper, too, isn't she?
1: Well,
2: you're going to spoil Mom tomorrow.
1: Yes, tomorrow is Mom's Day, and
2: to nice
1: all the moms out there, happy Mother's Day.
2: Yes.
1: Yeah.
2: Get her a nice gift, something she can remember it by, and then take her out.
1: Guys.
2: Or bring her out here today, and she'll be thrilled.
1: Hey, don't go to the box store to get Mom something. Come out here and look at these vendors and get her a one-of-a-kind item.
2: Unique, different, not something she's going to see on everybody else.
1: Right.
2: You know, that kind of thing.
1: You know, your neighbor's already been to the big box store, and don't mm-hmm. get what he got, or don't get what the neighbor got, you know.
2: Yeah. So,
1: come out and check it out here, because the vendors, there's over 75 of them out here, and let me tell you what, there's just about anything you can think of.
2: That's right. So you want to come out and check it all out. And look at this little tiny baby. Isn't it cute?
1: The hat was cute.
2: Yeah, that was
1: really
2: cute.
1: Well,
2: there was these little feet hanging out.
1: Yeah, the feet hanging out, and the hat covered the whole body.
2: Uh-huh.
1: That tells you how small she was.
2: Yeah.
1: So, but
2: so,
1: yeah.
2: Anyway.
1: Bring it. This is clean family fun.
2: That's right. You know, we were sitting here earlier, and I was thinking, I've never even seen a policeman out here.
1: And now that I mention it, you see them everywhere.
2: Yeah,
1: I mean, they have the sheriffs out here walking around earlier.
2: But
1: and
2: you know
1: I
2: what?
1: Noticed
2: I didn't
1: them.
2: Even see them.
1: Yeah, they were walking around, you know, up against the fence line, just walking around.
2: Yeah,
1: enjoying
2: they were going for the crods.
1: And
2: so.
1: Hey, don't tell their secrets.
2: Oh, okay.
1: But nevertheless,
2: I didn't hear that.
1: So you can bring your kids out here, and
2: mm-hmm.
1: you can let them run around and be kids. Just tell them not to touch a car.
2: Yeah, that's true.
1: Just tell them to look, but don't touch.
2: Mm-hmm.
1: And then walk around with them and explain to them what that car is.
2: Yeah.
1: I mean.
2: That you had one. Show it
1: yeah,
2: to them. And let me tell you,
1: you know,
2: it probably looks better than the one you had because yours probably needed a car wash.
1: Well, and I'm looking at the Camaros and mm-hmm. All this stuff in front of us, and they're really...

0: different eras, and
1: yeah,
0: but they both look real good, and I would rock both of them downtown.
1: Yeah, either one.
0: Yeah, like drive up and down, you know, 277. I'd be looking real good in it.
1: Yeah. So come on out, check them all out. There's just about any kind of car or vehicle, I should say, truck. All makes, all models.
0: Motorcycles are out here too.
1: Mm-hmm. And they're really interesting.
0: Now, I will put this disclaimer out there. If you come out here and you see a car and your significant other says, we need to go get one, it's not our fault.
1: That's true.
0: I mean, that is the only disclaimer we have, but you need to come and check them all out.
1: That's right, because they are incredible. The people have worked hard on, you know, there's probably millions of dollars worth of cars out here.
0: I'm trying to figure out, when did the truck come in behind us?
1: Which one?
0: The
1: red one?
0: It was sitting next to the sitting next to the Trans Am.
1: Yeah.
0: Maybe I just didn't notice it because of the Trans Am.
1: Well, that could be. So, anyway, come on out. We're having a great time. You need to come out and be a part of it here in Elgin.
0: There's plenty to drink out here. There's plenty to eat out here. There's plenty of things to do, look at, and, of course, visit.
1: Yeah.
0: We don't see any strangers out here, do you?
1: No, absolutely not. So, come on out and enjoy the fun. Enjoy all the festivities going on all day long and into the evening this evening.
0: I won't tell this little secret, but... the gentleman and the lady that just walked by us and is up there talking to these bunch of kids, he's a banker.
1: See? Everybody's
0: your banker. The bank is closed because he's out here.
1: Exactly.
0: So he's out here. But and I'm not saying come out here and try to do your banking business. I'm just saying come out and have a good time.
1: That's right. Even brought the dog. I'm not sure what kind of dog that is.
0: Looks like a pit bull bully.
1: Yeah. So,
0: yes,
1: but
0: and he
1: really
0: looks
1: cute.
0: Like he's trying to bully his way over to the Crods line.
1: Do you blame him?
0: No,
1: yeah.
0: They were good.
1: Yeah. So come on out and enjoy the fun here in Elgin at the sports complex.
0: I have to interrupt you. Can you hear that? That is entertainment on the stage.
1: I heard that, yeah.
0: And a new band is fixing to take over, and they'll keep on the stage until about 2:30.
1: Mm-hmm.
0: And great time.
1: And they're going to have the burnout contest, and then they're going to pass out awards.
0: Yeah, they'll start lighting up around 2:00. So you better go claim your real estate.
1: Yep.
0: I'm just going to suggest this: don't get behind the vehicle.
1: Yeah. Yeah, you don't want to do that.
0: You want to be off to the side. You know, you're going to get some smoke.
1: Mm-hmm.
0: Kids are going to love it, and of course, we're going
1: to
0: love it.
1: And they want you to try it too when you get in the car. But don't do that.
0: My truck will do that.
1: You don't need to do that.
0: Oh, okay.
1: So.
0: Yeah, for some reason, if you do it on a street, it's reckless driving.
1: Yeah, exactly. Because your car is fishtailing down the road.
0: There you go.
1: So.
0: But come on out. We want to see you out here. We got, I think, two more T-shirts left. If you want one, come get it. There's plenty of things to do, plenty of to drink, plenty to eat.
1: Plenty of people to visit with, plenty of cars to look at. Yeah, we got
0: And also, less than 50 tickets left on the truck.
1: Mm-hmm.
0: So come out and get registered for $100 donation to the Elgin Fire Department. You can drive off with that truck, and they'll pay the tax, title, and license.
1: That's just an incredible
0: All you
1: got to
0: do
1: deal.
0: Is get insurance.
1: Yeah, and you know you have to have insurance. Doesn't matter, but they pay everything else.
0: Yes,
1: and you got a truck for $100.
0: For $100, I mean
1: that's a great deal.
0: Yeah, there's a conversation piece to have on a Saturday night around your buddies.
1: Yeah,
0: how much you pay for your truck?
1: $100.
0: Mm-hmm. No way.
1: What's your tax and license cost? Nothing.
0: Yeah. So come on out. We want to see you out here and have a good time with us. Stop by the van. Say hi to us.
1: Mm-hmm.
0: We'll be glad to point you in the right direction for the Crods or
1: hook you up with a T-shirt.
0: Or hook you up with a T-shirt. We'll even tell you which vendors have good food.
1: Yeah.
0: All of them.
1: Exactly. So, well, it depends. What are you hungry for?
0: All of it.
1: Yeah. Exactly.
0: So come on out.
1: All right, we want to see you in Elgin. We're here, why?
0: Because we're Elgin's real radio station.
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is Drake Milligan. I got a problem on KFXI Foxy 92, 14 past the hour of 1 o'clock. 22nd annual Crods and Rods is going on over in Elgin. Don't miss out. It's a short trip over there. Just jump in your car. You got all afternoon to go over and enjoy it. Have all kinds of great food. Heck, do a little Mother's Day shopping while you're at it. We'll check back in with the Foxy 92 Traveling Road Show in just a few. To Luke Holmes.

0: Sleepless in a Hotel Room. There's Luke Combs right here on KFXI Foxy 92. 17 minutes past the hour of 1 o'clock. Let's check back in with the Foxy 92 Traveling Roadshow, see what's going on in Elgin. Guys, it's all yours.
1: Well, a lot of fun's going on in Elgin. A lot of people walking through cars, checking out all the muscle cars and all the classic cars and
2: antique cars
1: and unfinished cars, because that's a category, and they have 32 different classes that you could go through. And judging going to get started right after the burnout. So
2: yes.
1: You've got...
2: Well, it's the awards.
1: Right, the awards for...
2: They've been judging all morning.
1: Right. So you got a little over an hour to come look at the vehicles before the burnout contest begins. And, of course, if you love Carfish, they still have some available, so come get it. $25 armband gets you all you can eat, as much as you want. And, of course, you can eat it until it's all gone. And then $100 gets you a truck.
2: Yeah.
1: And, yes, you heard me say $100 donation to the Elgin Fire Department can get you a truck.
2: And they will pay tag, title, and tax.
1: And only 1,000 trucks entries
2: are being sold.
1: Yeah. So you have a 1 in 1,000 chances of winning. That's better than trying to win a scratch off it.
2: Exactly. Or better than.
1: You got better odds anyway. Yeah. Playing the lottery. So come on out. Have a good time. Bring the kids. Bring the wife. Seen some people bring dogs, but it's getting warm outside. Make sure you...
2: Yeah, their poor little feet, that don't look good. Their poor little feet don't get too hot. They don't wear shoes, you know. So
1: that little terrier thinks he owns the park.
2: I think he does.
1: Well, the pit bull bully didn't think so.
2: Yeah.
1: But bring them, make sure that you take care of them. Make sure you have plenty of water, clean up after them. Also...
2: the young man brought his little car.
1: Yes.
2: I wonder if he's registered.
1: I don't know, but I think he wins.
2: One and a half, maybe two.
1: I think he wins.
2: Oh, keep this alone.
1: I think his parents are driving him.
2: I see
1: the remote in dad and mommy's hand.
2: Oh, okay.
1: So they're driving him by remote.
2: What a deal.
1: So yes.
2: Yeah, but that was cute.
1: So come on out. Plenty of time to enjoy the carnival. The carnival will ride until 4 o'clock. It will shut down for an hour and then open again at 5 until 10. The concert gates will open at 6. The Gage Wilkerson and them will take the stage. And then Wade Bowen tonight. It's a great day of entertainment. Bring the entire family. Plan to stand up, stay all day. There's plenty of shade trees. Plenty of pavilions to sit up under, and you can rest. So
2: if you want to be up close to the stage, bring your chair. Well, they're going to have chairs, but if you have one that you like better, bring it,
1: and they'll have a section where you can bring your lawn chairs and enjoy the concert tonight. There's entertainment on the stage now. It'll be there until 2 o'clock, right before the burnout concert, burnout contest, and then.
2: But then they're going to announce all the judging, and it's going to be awesome.
1: Somebody's going to win a truck.
2: They're going to give it away. So, you know, you can't beat it.
1: No.
2: And admission is absolutely free to come
1: right
2: in. So we want to see you in Elgin at the ballpark. Some of our sponsors making today's broadcast possible is Elgin Farmers Co-op.
1: Curtis Irwin for State Senate.
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1: Fort Sill Federal Credit Union.
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2: 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We want to see you in Elgin. We're here, why?
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There's Mackenzie Carpenter in Midland. I wish you would, right here on KFXI, Foxy 92, streaming live at KFXI.com. 28 past the hour of 1 o'clock, I'm RD. 83 degrees, sunny skies outside the studios. Pretty much sunny throughout southwest Oklahoma. Hey, if you hadn't made it over to Elgin yet, get over there. You're missing out on a great time. The 22nd annual Crods and Rods. You got crawfish, car show, music fest, shopping for Mother's Day. You name it, it's going on. Make your way there. We'll check back in with the Foxy 92 Traveling Road Show in just a few.

0: That's Alan Jackson, Chattahoochee, right here on KFXI. It's time to check back in with the Foxy 92 Traveling Road Show, see what's going on in Elgin. Guys, take it away.
1: All right. Oh.
2: Go ahead, ladies first.
1: You hesitated.
2: Well, it's because I was pulling this up to try to find information out, but it didn't want to work. It didn't want to work.
1: Oh.
2: So, you know, modern technology.
1: Yeah, works when it wants to.
2: Yes. Yes, it's enjoying the crods and all the different hot rods that are out
1: here.
2: And
1: you want information.
2: And I was trying to get information from it. Uh-huh. You know, it's kind of like talking to Hector or, you know, Gemini or whatever. It didn't give me what I wanted.
1: Uh-huh.
2: So, nevertheless.
1: Anyway. All right, so we're at Crods and Rides. We're having a great time. Lots of folks out here and, of course, having a good time as well. And, of course, you need to be here, too. So come on out and enjoy the afternoon. The burnout contest starts at 3?
2: At
1: 2:30?
2: 2:30.
1: Well, they better hurry.
2: Between 3 and 3:30, they're going to start the award ceremony.
1: Yeah.
2: And then shortly after that, they're going to give away the truck. And then they're going to clear out the park.
1: Mm-hmm.
2: And then we're going to reset everything, and gates will open at 6
1: for the concert.
2: To let you in for the concert. The gates for the
1: carnival
2: night portion of the carnival will be at 5.
1: So you can come out, get the kids situated, and get your parking place, get the kids situated, come on over for the concert. Kids are good.
2: Yes.
1: So, you know, you got it made.
2: Yes, it's going to be a great time. And, you know, day's still young. I mean, it's just now like 1:35. And so you still got plenty of time to get out here, check out the crods and the hot rods, and get registered for the truck. Because once the burnouts go, everything's going to go real quick.
1: Yes, it is. And, of course, the truck giveaway is a $100 donation that goes to the fire department, strictly to the fire department, for equipment, for teaching fire safety to the
2: kids
1: in schools. So, I mean, it's a great deal. So, it's good. You can also write it off on your taxes. So, you know, what more could you ask for?
2: Entertainment.
1: We got it.
2: And they're on the stage now. I mean, they'll be on the stage for another 30 minutes or thereabouts, and then we'll kick off the burnout contest and the award ceremonies, and then you're gonna have to wait until next year to get your crods.
1: That's it. So you better come on out. They're still serving them up. So
2: yes, and the line's just not as long as it used to be.
1: Yeah, and you know they had 4,000 pounds of crods.
2: That's crazy. I cannot imagine.
1: You know, and what kind of vehicle did they take to go get it?
2: Well, my question is, if they had 4,000 pounds of crawfish, how many pounds of potatoes, corn, sausage?
1: Yeah. All the other stuff that goes with it, So.
2: No, I'm still wrapping my head around the 4,000.
1: Yeah, really.
2: But we need to see you out here. It's a great entertainment. They've got drinks for the entire family. This is an event that is family friendly, so come out and have a good time. Just if you partake in the alcohol stuff, use caution and be respectable of others.
1: Yes. So come on out. Enjoy the fun. It's all going on at the sports complex here in Elgin, and we want to see you out here. What that means is you turn between the Sonic and the music store.
2: Right.
1: Follow the crowd.
2: Yes, and if you didn't know there was a music store in Elgin, you haven't been in Elgin for a while.
1: But when you find the Sonic, you'll find the music store.
2: Yes.
1: So,
2: yes.
1: Come on out and join the fun. It's all going on here in Elgin. We need to thank some sponsors making today's broadcast possible. Elgin Farmers Co-op.
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2: Slim and Shorty's.
1: Fort Sill Federal Credit Union.
2: Sunny Superstop.
1: The Rustic Ranch.
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1: Crossroads Baptist Church.
2: And Curtis Irwin for State Senate. Just a few of the sponsors making it possible for us to be out here for the 22nd annual Crods and Rods. Entertainment over for Sam's Amusement is going on. The cars have been all evaluated and graded, and they're coming in, trickling in with the results.
1: And they are tallying those as we speak.
2: Yes, and then we'll get to that. You need to walk through and pick out your favorite and see if your favorite matches their favorite. And then, of course, if you like crawfish. There's plenty still left. Come get it while it's still here or as long as it lasts. And then the 75 vendors that are out there, you can shop at, eat at, mm-hmm. and enjoy visiting with your friends at.
1: So you need to come on out and enjoy the fun. It's all going on here in Elgin. We're here why?
2: Because we're Elgin's radio station.
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0: KFXI, where the hits just keep on rolling.
1: I was all but 22, I think, at the time. I'd been out on the road, lonely at night. And it'd been a while, so it was on my mind. Well, I saw him walk in with his cowboy hat, and I thought to myself, I could use some of that. His boots like glass on a sawdust floor had moves like nothing I'd ever seen before. So I walked right up and I pulled him to the side. I handed that man a beer and looked him in the eyes, and I said, baby, I think you're gonna wanna hear this.

you guys with this cute little country girl called Maya. And boy, let me tell you, she was the prettiest thing I'd ever seen in a pair of boots. Well, she walked right up to me, handed me a beer, gave me a look like, let's get out of here. And that's when I realized that she was every cowboy's dream come true.

Hello, Langley Riley Green. You look like you love me on KFXI. Quarter till the top of the hour, we'll be checking back in with the Foxy 92 Traveling Roadshow at the 22nd Annual Crods and Rods that's going on over in Elgin. They're coming up next. Here's Dylan Scott.

0: Dylan Scott can't have mine right here on KFXI. Well, it's time to check back in with the Foxy 92 Traveling Road Show there at Crods and Rods, 22nd annual Crods and Rods. I believe they've probably got it right by now, and everything ought to be going good. Guys, tell us all about it.
1: Well, we're having a lot of fun and visiting, and time gets away from you in a hurry, don't it?
2: It does. It's unbelievable.
1: It just seems like we were just talking to him, and now we got to talk to him again.
2: Yeah, and I wasn't eating either.
1: No, not this time.
2: It's the first.
1: Yes. Yes. A lot of people coming out, checking out the truck that will be given away about 3:30 or thereabouts, or shortly after that today. So we'll give that truck away today, and also all the festivities continue throughout the afternoon. The burnout contest, they'll start lining up for it after at the top of the hour. We'll get underway with that, and then we'll go through the award ceremony and give away the truck, clear out the park, get ready for tonight. The amusement park will shut down at 4 and reopen at 5 with a new armband. You can ride all the rides you want for as many times you want, one low price of $30 to ride the rides tonight. So come out and enjoy that. Crawfish, if they still have some left, are still serving. So come get that while you can, because once it's gone, that's it. Until next year.
2: Yeah. So, and you know, it's amazing how many people have lined up today and how many people have eaten today.
1: Yeah, we were talking about that earlier. We're in the wrong business.
2: Yeah.
1: Because if that's the way, you know, people line up for crawfish, maybe we need to open
2: a crawfish store,
1: you know, where they can come in and sit down and, you know, we just dump it on the table and they can eat it that way.
2: Yeah.
1: So. No plates, no silverware.
2: Yeah, that would do away with all the dishes.
1: Yes.
2: Issues.
1: Yeah, you just clean up the table and set
2: put
1: another
2: brown paper on.
1: There you go. And our fancy napkins is, you know, go get a roll of Bounty.
2: Yeah, right.
1: Anyway, I've got this all planned out.
2: I'm telling you. So, but it's incredible.
1: Stay tuned. We'll tell you about it.
2: It's incredible, though. They've come out. They've supported the fire department. They've done a great job doing that. And, of course, the fire department has given back by providing this and all the cars that it has brought in.
1: Right. So. Well over 250. And if you just stop and just look around the park, it's amazing the way they got it all packed in here. And seems like each year gets bigger, better. And I know we say that all the time, but this is living proof that it's bigger, better.
2: Oh, this is a lot bigger than it was last year, you know, because I think they had a lot of cars last year. Don't understand what I'm saying. But that lot over there wasn't full, and this lot over here wasn't
1: full. Well, I was going to say, last year, they didn't have this lot.
2: Yeah.
1: I mean, and like Mike said, he said, well, they'll just have to, you know, mow more out, make more room, and, you know, that's always a good problem.
2: Yeah, so it's not going to get too small.
1: No, I mean,
2: Not in the rest of my lifetime.
1: No.
2: So.
1: Or mine. I mean, and they've done it for 22 years, and when they first started, it was at the fire station the first 3 years, and, you know, they just barely, you know, 2,000 pounds of crawfish, and now they're at...
2: Well, now, when they first started, they did
1: 200 pounds, and now they're over 4,000 pounds.
2: And by next year, they'll probably be at 5.
1: Yes.
2: So
1: they're at the max limit this year. So
2: anyway, and see, they're still carrying out crawfish.
1: Yes.
2: So. People are still eating it.
1: Yeah.
2: You can still have time. So come on out and join the fun here at the ball complex here in Elgin. So it's a great time going on. Supports a great cause. And we need to thank some sponsors making today's broadcast possible. That would be Elgin Farmers Co-op.
1: Curtis Irwin for State Senate.
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1: And Fort Sill Federal Credit Union. Just a few of the sponsors making it possible for us to be out here at the 22nd annual Crods and Rods here in Elgin. We want to see you out here. We've got plenty of time to get through this. The burnouts are about to start. So we're going to head over there and check that out. Come by the van. We've got, I think, one t-shirt left. So if you want a t-shirt, come by and get it. check out the hot rods before they are gone until next year.
2: Yes.
1: Visit with all your friends, and then come back tonight for a great concert. $30. 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
2: All right. We want you to come join us. We're in Elgin. Why?
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0: Southwest Oklahoma's real country giant. KFXI, Marlowe, Lawton, Fort Sill, and Elgin. 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
1: 92.1. Fox News, I'm Carmen Roberts. Passengers aboard a cruise ship hit by the hantavirus will evacuate soon off the coast of Spain as global health officials work to contain the outbreak. And Dr. Mark Siegel tells Fox News this won't be a pandemic.
2: This virus is extremely difficult to spread human to human, and it's only this strain that does it, but it's extremely difficult, maybe 1% of the time, with close contact, repeated contact.
1: More than 100 passengers remain on the ship, including 17 Americans. The U.S. is still waiting for a response from Iran on a peace proposal as fighting has flared around the Strait of Hormuz. GOP Congressman Rick Crawford tells Fox Iran needs to understand it does not own the strait.
3: The reality is that's an international waterway. It's an international choke point that they have chosen to try to impede.
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5: It looked like winter in parts of Oklahoma late yesterday and last night as the ground was covered in white when storms brought hail to some areas. More storms are expected in Oklahoma tonight, with some possibly being strong to severe. Large hail, damaging winds, a possibility. Oklahoma County District Attorney Vicki Behenna and Sheriff Tommy Johnson III exchanged heated words during a county jail trust meeting yesterday, with Johnson accusing Behenna of being unethical and Behenna accusing Johnson of treating her differently because of her gender. The issue came up during a discussion of whether to accept Johnson's decision to stop providing jail transport services, getting detainees to and from court. Trust voted to table whether to accept Johnson's plan. And the Oklahoma City Thunder back in action tonight as they play the Lakers in L.A. in Game 3 of the playoffs. I'm Brian Gann.
4: This is the ONN, the Oklahoma News Network.
6: Hi, I'm Susan Lucci. 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By the time I got to the ER, the doctor decided to give me a CAT scan. I had a 90% blockage.

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0: That's Chris Stapleton, White Horse. Hi there, I'm Bobby G. One of my favorite movies is Mrs. Doubtfire. Sally Field was recently interviewed, and she said that on the set, Robin Williams constantly was making everyone laugh except her. She goes, I didn't find what he was doing funny. And it drove him crazy. I can only imagine. Jason Aldean in Hicktown is coming up.
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5: 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And Lawton's Kevin Miner versus Oklahoma City's Blake Howitt. 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

0: Megan Maroney and Beautiful Things. Hi, I'm Bobby G on a Mother's Day weekend. Thanks for hanging out with me. I got Low Cash on the way. Darius Rucker and Tucker Wetmore up next.
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1: News. I'm Daria Albinger. A departing Frontier Airlines flight struck a woman on the tarmac late last night at Denver International Airport. This is audio from the cockpit.
2: Now, Frontier 4345, we're stopping on the runway. We just hit somebody. We have an engine fire.
3: Frontier 4345, I see that.
1: The person struck, who authorities say had hopped a fence and was trespassing, was partially sucked into the jet's engine. A three-day ceasefire between Russia and Ukraine is underway. President Trump hopes that it will be extended.
4: It's the worst thing since World War II in terms of life. 25,000 young soldiers every month. It's crazy. So it could very well be.
1: The ceasefire is scheduled through Monday. The president says the deal includes a swap of 1,000 prisoners on both sides. 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
6: Storms that pushed across Oklahoma late yesterday and last night brought significant size hail to some areas in the state. Videos on social media showed up to golf ball or larger size hail in some areas, and in other areas, the ground covered. More storms are expected in Oklahoma tonight. Some storms may become strong to severe and produce large hail and damaging winds. Governor Stitt is pushing back after a grand jury questioned how a friend of his left prison after 73 days of an 8-year DUI sentence. The governor says he did no favors and points to the grand jury's conclusion that there was no criminal wrongdoing. He says he did nothing wrong and says Attorney General Gettner Drummond is attacking him for political reasons. And the Thunder are back in action tonight, Game 3 of the playoffs. Tip-off set for 7:30 this evening, our time. I'm Brian Kemp.
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7: My sister Katie and I love to shop.
8: Well, mostly window shop.
7: She means we're thorough.
8: She means we're bargain hunters.
7: Exactly.
8: But my sister Kelly showed me an article that made me change a really bad habit.
7: Just wanting us to do what's right.
8: You see, at one time, I just couldn't stay away from those bargain knockoffs. You know, the handbags and scarves sold on the street.
7: Counterfeit merchandise?
8: Ooh. You make it sound so illegal.
7: Well, it is stealing.
8: Ouch. I wouldn't steal. I didn't realize that this sort of stealing can lead to more Americans losing their jobs.
7: So, no more buying fakes and knockoffs, right?
8: Right. Just honest bargain hunting.
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0: That's Luke Bryan, country, and she knows it. Hi there, I'm Bobby G. Well, there was a recent list of the best guitarist in country music. All right. And I think you know all of these guys. John Osborne from the Brothers Osborne. Glenn Campbell. You know, I think Glenn was like from Carlsbad, New Mexico, or had ties to Carlsbad, New Mexico. Vince Gill, Chet Atkins, and Keith Urban at the very top of the list. Yeah, I could listen to Brad and Keith all day, every day.
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0: John Party and Boots Off. Hi there, I'm Bobby G. Still to come, Dustin Lynch, Bailey Zimmerman, and Kane Brown up next.
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0: Southwest Oklahoma's real country giant. KFXI, Marlow, Lawton, Fort Sill, and Velma.
1: News. I'm Carmen Roberts. How could it happen? That's what many people are asking after a commercial jet hit and killed a pedestrian on the runway at Denver International Airport last night.
2: Airport officials say that 2 minutes after the person got over the airport perimeter fence, they made it out onto the runway and into the path of Frontier Flight 4345, which was taking off for Los Angeles.
1: Fox says Max Gordon, the plane aborted takeoff and passengers used slides to evacuate after smoke was detected in the cabin. No name released on the victim. The Dutch cruise ship hit by the Hanta virus is preparing to dock in the Canary Islands tomorrow.
3: U.S. officials will be waiting there to evacuate the 17 Americans who are still on board. There are still more than 100 people on that ship, but thankfully none of the remaining Americans have shown symptoms.
1: Fox's C.B. Cotton. 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
5: Okfuski County Commissioners have accepted Sheriff Logan Manchak's resignation after a jail escape went unnoticed for 5 days. County Commissioner James Yandell says that Amber Gaskins will serve as acting sheriff while commissioners weigh a permanent replacement.
6: It's so short notice. We want to have time to talk to people and get the best candidate.
5: The changes come after Joshua Butler broke out in December by removing a sink and going through a wall. He was later shot and killed by OHP troopers. Storms that pushed across Oklahoma late yesterday and last night brought significant size hail to some areas. More storms are expected in Oklahoma tonight. Some of those could be strong to severe. And the Thunder are back in action tonight, Game 3 of the playoffs with the Lakers in L.A. I'm Brian Gann.
4: This is the ONN, the Oklahoma News Network.
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0: Post Malone, Morgan Wallen, and I had some help. Hi there, I'm Bobby G. Speaking of Morgan, Morgan quietly paid for a funeral of a young fan who lost his battle with cancer. This happened last August. He met the young man 2 months prior, gave him the VIP treatment at his show. I always love it when our artists give back. Man, hats off to Morgan Wallen. Keith Urban is next.
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0: Vincent Mason and Wish You Well. 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
1: It looked like winter in parts of Oklahoma late yesterday and last night as the ground was covered in white when storms brought hail to some areas. More storms are expected in Oklahoma tonight, with some possibly being strong to severe. Large hail, damaging winds, a possibility. Oklahoma County District Attorney Vicki Behenna and Sheriff Tommy Johnson III exchanged heated words during a county jail trust meeting yesterday, with Johnson accusing Behenna of being unethical and Behenna accusing Johnson of treating her differently because of her gender. The issue came up during a discussion of whether to accept Johnson's decision to stop providing jail transport services, getting detainees to and from court. Trust voted to table whether to accept Johnson's plan. And the Oklahoma City Thunder back in action tonight as they play the Lakers in L.A. in Game 3 of the playoffs. I'm Brian Gann.
0: This is the ONN, the Oklahoma News Network.
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0: Zach Top, just south of Sanity. Hi there, I'm Bobby G. Well, a playlist of country songs for Mother's Day includes Carrie Underwood's Mama's Song, Vince Gill, A Letter to My Mama, Garth Brooks' Mom, oh, I love this one, Dolly Parton, Coat of Many Colors, Tim McGraw, I Called Mama, and Reba McEntire, I'm a Survivor. I love it. Dierks Bentley is up next.
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6: 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Perry's Cole Witter versus Matthew Farrow. 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And Lawton's Kevin Miner versus Oklahoma City's Blake Howitt. 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

0: Ella Langley, along with Morgan Wallen, and I Can't Love You Anymore. Kelsey Ballerini on the way, Keith Urban, and Luke Combs next.
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0: Southwest Oklahoma's real country giant, KFXI, Marlow, Lawton, Fort Sill, and Velma.
1: I'm Carmen Roberts. A scary night for passengers on a Frontier Airlines flight taking off from Denver International. The plane struck and killed a pedestrian on the runway.
2: Smoke was reported in the cabin, and passengers were evacuated via slides as a precautionary measure. The identity of the person, though, is still unknown.
1: Fox's Max Gordon. The U.S. says despite ramped up military action in the Strait of Hormuz, the ceasefire is holding, but Democrats are blasting the Trump administration over the wide-ranging cost of the war.
3: 13 service members killed, hundreds wounded, thousands of civilians killed. The global economy in free fall, you know, gas prices, fertilizer, all of that had happened, and we hadn't gotten any closer to accomplishing our goals.
1: Congressman Adam Smith on MSNBC's The Weekend. 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
5: Storms that pushed across Oklahoma late yesterday and last night brought significant size hail to some areas in the state. Videos on social media showed up to golf ball or larger size hail in some areas, and in other areas, the ground covered. More storms are expected in Oklahoma tonight. Some storms may become strong to severe and produce large hail and damaging winds. Governor Stitt is pushing back after a grand jury questioned how a friend of his left prison after 73 days of an 8-year DUI sentence. The governor says he did no favors and points to the grand jury's conclusion that there was no criminal wrongdoing. He says he did nothing wrong and says Attorney General Gettner Drummond is attacking him for political reasons. And the Thunder are back in action tonight, Game 3 of the playoffs. Tip-off set for 7:30 this evening, our time. I'm Brian Kemp.
4: This is the ONN, the Oklahoma News Network.
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0: It's Morgan Wallen and Don't We. Hi there, I'm Bobby G. On a Mother's Day weekend, Darius Rucker on the way, Blake Shelton, and Shaboozy is next.
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0: this party, Blake Shelton. I like doing what she likes. Is catching up with George Strait. Maybe write this down, take a little more. And probably talking about Darius Rucker. All we needed was a radio. And we'll start the party next. Maybe write this down, take a little
1: note to remind. Southwest Oklahoma's real country giant, KFXI, Marlowe, Lawton, Fort Sill, and Pumpkin City.
2: Some Daria Albinger. 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
3: Continue forward in life with clarity and intention, and you will come to understand that life is not defined by the abundance of options,